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1: A sunny day in Peterborough. Fingers crossed it's going to be good barbecue weather this weekend, isn't it?
2: Well, someone said it was going to rain tomorrow.
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2: 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I'm telling the truth. Don't live in a fluffy world that doesn't exist.
1: Trying to be upbeat about the situation.
2: It's beautiful.
1: We've not seen any sun for God knows how long. And I say, beautiful day in Peterborough. And you say, it's going to rain later.
2: Tomorrow? More than later, isn't it?
1: Well, it's later than now, isn't it?
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0: Keith and Claire. Back Saturday from 10.
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0: crackman who you sent to prison for a crime he didn't commit. 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
2: From the Screeny Centre at 7. FIFA will not proceed with controversial plans to sell off a stake in the World Cup to private investors. Several football confederations strongly oppose the idea, with UEFA and Europe threatening to boycott future competitions. David Bernstein, a former chairman at the FA, believes Gianni Infantino's been seduced by power and the Trump administration. He believes it's time for FIFA's president to go.
3: I think Infantino's got completely carried away by being close to Trump and all the glories of the American presidency. It's easy to get seduced by that. But I think we need people who don't get seduced by those things that can maintain a degree of independence.
2: At least 9 people have been killed in an overnight Russian missile and drone attack on the Ukrainian capital, Kyiv. More than 20 others were hurt as strikes damaged homes across the city and sparked fires. Greater Manchester has a new mayor. Labour's Bev Craik secured a comfortable victory against Reform during the second round of voting. The Greens came third, with the Conservatives pushed into fifth place by the right-wing party Restore Britain. Ms Craik's vowed to represent the region's 3.3 million residents and build on Andy Burnham's legacy.
4: I'm really pleased and really humbled by the people of Greater Manchester putting their trust in what we're trying to achieve here. You know, the hard work starts on Monday when I get into work and roll up the sleeves.
2: There'll be armed officers at the UK's largest Pride Festival this weekend in Brighton. It's just a week since one person was killed in a van and knife attack near LGBTQ plus celebrations in Berlin. New legal provisions to protect domestic abuse victims are coming into force in Scotland. It'll give some the right to remain in their home where it's their wish and it's safe to do so. And Georgia Hunter-Bell has won Commonwealth 800 metres gold for England, beating the world champion in Glasgow. She took victory at the Scotstoun Stadium. That's the latest. I'm Fade De Silva.
5: PCR weather.
6: Right, we are looking at the weather for this lovely Saturday. We've got a potential high of 25 degrees Celsius today and a low of about 11. It's sitting at around about 13 degrees outside right now, so it's nice and cool. So, if you want to get some cool air in your lungs, then going out this morning is the right thing to do. But, going to get rather warm a little bit later, probably holding the high until around about 6 o'clock this afternoon, and absolutely zero chance of rain.
5: PCR weather.
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0: morning and welcome. It is just gone 7 a.m. on Saturday, the 1st of August, 2026. Pinch Punch Person of the Month. Haha, no returns. And from now till 10 a.m, you're listening to the boys from House of Fun and the man sitting opposite me, who, come rain or shine, is always a joy to share a radio studio with on a Saturday morning. He's my good friend and my co-host on this award-winning nonsense. He's Matt Robottom.
1: Good morning, good morning, good morning.
0: Good morning, sir.
1: Yeah, the man sat opposite me, sporting a red T-shirt today. Mm-hmm. What sort of red-orangey?
0: Yes.
1: Can't quite work out what colour it is. Mr. Peter Hawkins.
0: Yeah, sort of burnt orange, I'm not sure.
1: Yeah. Could be a fair way of describing it.
0: I think so, yeah. Exactly. And, yes, it is lovely to be with you, to share a Saturday morning with you, live here from the Brookfield Business Hub. Our new studios.
1: Our new studios,
0: yeah.
1: Yes. We're still in what will be termed Studio 2.
0: Yes.
1: But next week we've been told we might be in Studio 1.
0: Oh, with all the equipment we know and love from all the years we've been broadcasting.
1: Yeah, basically.
0: You're going to love that, Big. Oh, I've missed you, baby.
1: It'll be like, yeah, it'll be like a... like a warm blanket, like a comfort blanket.
0: Yes,
1: that's what it'll
0: exactly.
1: be like, won't it? That'll be nice.
0: Yes. Anyway, comfort blanket for your ears. It's called House of Fun, and it sounds a bit like this.
1: Well, it will be as you would normally expect, because it's a comfort blanket. We'll have a quick recap of what we've been up to in the last 7 days.
0: Mm.
1: I wonder what that's been.
0: Yeah.
1: We'll hang around. We'll tell you.
0: Yeah.
1: We'll do a Things I Can't Understand in American Idiom or an Impossible Question.
0: Oh, yes.
1: Which one are we going to do this week?
0: Even we don't know.
1: No, we'll figure it out.
0: Yeah.
1: We'll work it out, and then we'll do one of those.
0: Yeah.
1: We'll do a This Day in History as well.
0: Oh, yes.
1: What happened on the 1st of August sometime in the past?
0: We'll find out.
1: We'll find out.
0: We'll make sense of it.
1: Well, I'm not sure, because there will be a House of Fun twist on it.
0: All right.
1: Not sure there'll be any sense to it.
0: Okay.
1: But it will be a genuine thing that happened on the 1st of August at one previous year.
0: And we'll just go a bit off piece.
1: Yeah, as always.
0: Yeah.
1: We will then kick off hour two with a quick recap of hour one, sort of.
0: Yeah. Well, some people can't join us until a little later, and they need to be brought up to speed. It's quite straightforward.
1: I mean, it's Saturday, and 7 o'clock on a Saturday morning is quite early.
0: You're telling me.
1: Yeah. We'll do some Saturday morning Fictoids for you, because we love those.
0: Oh, yeah.
1: We'll do a Keep On Running track.
0: What, who's that for?
1: Those people are going to Park Run. There we go.
0: Thank you.
1: We'll also play you some great music and have some chat as well, and just...
0: Yeah, and another one of those hits you missed coming your way as well.
1: Oh, yeah.
0: We love those.
1: Oh, okay, yeah. Oh. Where did they go, Pete?
0: Yeah, one hit wonder.
1: No, but where did they go?
0: Oh, I don't know.
1: That's what the question is being asked. Where did they go?
0: Ah, yes.
1: Yeah, well, you want to know what the question is. Find out a little bit later.
0: Yeah, I'm with you now.
1: Yeah.
0: I'm so on the uptake.
1: And
0: it's too early.
1: In the final hour, we'll kick it off with a brilliant cover track, as we always do. We'll bring you some Truth or Tosh, where you can play at home. I have no prior warning of the subject matter. Neither do you, so let's give it a go.
0: Yeah.
1: See what we can do, eh? We'll talk to RoboJock.
0: Yeah. And we'll hear from the greatest hits of the Chappell Brothers. So much packed
1: in. Yeah, we'll do that as well.
0: We've only got 3 hours to cram this all in. Will it happen? Stay tuned and find out. If you're looking for the perfect way to start a radio show, my friends, you cannot do any better than this.

0: That's a great way to start a radio show, isn't it? Oh,
1: come on.
0: Some manic street preachers and your love alone is not enough. Sounds a bit rude, isn't it? He said that to, to your favourite person in your life. Yeah, your love's not enough.
1: I'm thinking not enough sounds like somewhere near Notty Ash. Not enough, it's a neighbouring town.
0: Oh, you're saying your love is like a little village in Norfolk?
1: Yeah, well, Notty Ash, I think, isn't that where the Diddy then, where he came down?
0: Oh, is that right?
1: I think it's Notty Ash.
0: So it's not anywhere near Norfolk then?
1: No, not enough, it's just down the road.
0: Oh, right, yeah. Fair enough.
1: Shares a postcode.
0: Fair enough.
1: Yeah,
0: fair enough.
1: Anyway, morning all. It's House of Fun, it's PCRFM, it's Matt and Pete on Yes Saturday morning.
0: Indeed. Well, do you know, this week's been a bit of a week in our household.
1: Really? Do tell.
0: Yeah, it's been quite a week, because several things have happened in our household this week.
1: Okay.
0: First of all, I took my oldest to Coventry.
1: Had he done something wrong, or was it a treat?
0: No, it's just the closest place you could get for a driving test.
1: Oh, hello.
0: So we went all over to Coventry on Tuesday for a driving test.
1: Yeah.
0: The boy only passed!
1: Wow!
0: Come on, well done you!
1: Hey, well done. Yeah. Josh, well done, son.
0: Well, so it was a bit of a last-minute thing, because I told him to go check with his driving instructor. Yeah, just double-check everything's okay for tomorrow, make sure you've got the start time, like, when are they going to pick you up, so you have a little bit of driving time in Coventry when you get there, because it's important to do. And eventually, at about, just gone 4 o'clock in the afternoon, the day before, he got a message to say, sorry, I haven't got it booked in, I haven't got a car.
1: Oh.
0: So they hadn't booked him in. They were booked in with some other driving lesson. And we had to kind of last minute. I had to get the day off work so I could take him up in our car so he could actually go and do his test.
1: In your car?
0: In our car. The one that he'd been learning in the last sort of couple of weeks. Thankfully, we stuck all the insurance for a couple of weeks to give him a bit of extra driving time.
1: Oh.
0: And so we had to take the other car up.
1: That's not ideal, is it?
0: No, not at all.

0: classic sound of the Eurythmics from 1986. Thorn in my side. Good morning. It's him and me. It's your radio, and we're talking out of it.
1: Yeah, well, or your smart speaker, or your phone,
0: or
1: your television. I mean, we're all over the place. In fact, we had a lovely message from Kev Lawrence, didn't we, last week, saying that he was listening.
0: Yeah.
1: And he showed us a little video. He's got it on his telly. You see, so you can listen wherever you like.
0: You don't want to watch us widescreen, I can promise you that, mate.
1: No, there's no pictures of us, don't you worry. There's no pictures of us. It's just our voices coming out of the speakers, Pete. It's all good.
0: You say that, there's a camera in the studio.
1: Yeah, but that's not for going out online, is it? That's just a security thing.
0: You've been told.
1: Well, that is what I've been told, yes. Yeah. Anyway, going back to this whole driving thing, right?
0: Oh, yeah.
1: So, yeah, pretty mad. The poor boy, like, didn't have a car to drive in. So I managed to get the day off work very, very last minute, as I'd only come home from the day before of work, if that makes sense.
0: Okay, yes.
1: But thankfully, I called one of my colleagues up and I said, look, I've got this call on. Are you able to cover it? Can you do it? Because I do online calls. So Zoom and Teams meetings for various different businesses, and you know, we run everything, and I've done all the prep work for it all. So everything was there. The call just had to be run, you know, with all the right, you know, PowerPoint running and videos running at the right time. So I rang him up and said, look, I know this is last minute, sorry to bother you at home, but would you please cover my call tomorrow? And he said, I can take the day off. And thank you, Sam, if you're listening, my colleague Sam Millinson, thank you so much, Sam, because it meant that I could go with my son to his driving test. But I tell you what I didn't know, Pete, you can sit in the back now. As in, on the test, I was able to sit in the car while he had his test.
0: You weren't trussed up in the boot, were you?
1: No. Just in the back seat.
0: Not after last time.
1: Driver. Oh. So behind my son.
0: Okay.
1: First time I've ever been in the back of the car when he's been in the front of the car, because I've always been the one in the front with him,
0: yes,
1: being his instructor. So being in the back with someone else in the front was a bit strange, I'll be quite honest. But I said to him, look, if you don't want me in the back, it's fine. It's absolutely fine, you know. I understand. If it was me, Dad, if you're listening, I'm sorry, right? But if it was me, if my dad asked if he could be in the car, I'd be like, oh, you know, I don't think so. I would have felt more nervous having him there. Because,
0: yes,
1: I, you know, it's like, oh, that's two people watching me do my driving, my dad and the instructor.
0: Yes.
1: So I would have been like, no, I'll just go out with the instructor. But it was just the instructor for me, that, you know, when I took my test way back in 1993.
0: Yes.
1: You know, it was different then. But I got to sit in the back and I said, look, are you okay? He's like, yeah. He said, I actually want you to sit in the back. He said, it'd be a calming influence for me because you're someone I know. And I was like, okay, that's cool. And the driving instructor was brilliant. He was really nice, really, really lovely,
0: good,
1: really friendly, came in. They have to do a whole sat-nav thing now. So like part of the instructions was, Josh, if you could just please follow the sat-nav.
0: Oh.
1: And that was it. And he put a route in. He programmed a route into the sat-nav. It was a TomTom, which he brought with him and just popped up on the dashboard. And Josh had to follow it. He had to follow this particular route that took him around roundabouts and down some residential streets and things.
0: Okay, and doing it, I suppose, in a different city that he's never driven in before was another way of showing, actually, he's a good driver. He can adapt to the road conditions, not just where he's familiar.
1: Yeah, well, yeah, I mean, we did get there a couple of hours early and did a couple of hours of driving around the area of the test centre. Just to give it, there was a couple of really big roundabouts with, like, multiple lanes where you have to be in the right lane to get off at the right exit. Like, one of the roundabouts had, like, five exits on it and multiple lanes.
0: And
1: traffic lights. So you kind of, like, got everything in one place. So we went round that a few times to kind of, you know, make sure he was a little bit familiar with it before we did the test. And we did go round it in the test, in all fairness.
0: Even me, having driven since the late 80s, I'm thinking, some of those big roundabouts with multiple lanes, even I get a bit freaked out now.
1: So that was... You know, it was all right. He did well and he passed. And well done, Josh.
0: Excellent.
1: Well done, Josh. Well
0: oh,
1: done
0: that's
1: you.
0: Fabulous news.
1: Well impressed with him. Well
0: it's
1: impressed.
0: It's a rite of passage. Well done, Josh.
1: And that's not the only big news in our household this
0: There's
1: week.
0: There's more.
1: There's more, but you'll have to wait to hear about that while you guys listen to Kasabian. And, well, Pete and I just, well, we're going to go and have a drink.

0: there's some processed beats for you by Kasabian.
1: Not processed meats?
0: No, no, just processed beats, you know, as in like music beats.
1: Oh, I was thinking I'll get a slice of reformed ham.
0: Well, a little bit of Spam.
1: Yeah.
0: That's Kasabian and Spam.
1: Yes, exactly. That's
0: quite a cool name for a song. That's a good name for a band.
1: Taken from the album Billy Bear Me.
0: Ladies and gentlemen, please welcome to the stage, Spam! That would work, wouldn't it? That would totally work. Did you say Billy Bear Me?
1: Yes.
0: Right, I'm sorry, right? Anyone listening that buys that stuff, stop buying it. It's not fun. You're literally feeding your children utter junk.
1: I found the trigger.
0: Stop it. Buy some proper meat, all right? Anyway.
1: Morning, this is House of Fun, PCRFM. I'm just going to wipe him down with a damp sponge.
0: Oh, thank you.

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10: People are dead and four have been injured in an interview with The Sun outside a Birmingham primary school.

0: Just might.
1: Oh, I just might. That's Bruno Mars.
2: That is indeed.
1: He just might. He might not. He might not, but he just might.
2: But if he says he will,
1: yeah.
2: Does that mean he's going to follow through on it? I don't mean.
1: Don't say follow through.
2: No, sorry. I didn't say anything.
1: You said followed through. That's not what we mean, is it?
2: Well, I know, but... Oh, you're tasteless on a Saturday morning.
1: Shall we move on?
2: Yeah, let's do that.
1: Okay, we haven't told people what we're going to do.
2: Hey.
1: Let's do this.

0: Now, if you know that music, if you've been living under a rock, you might not know what it is. Started back in the 70s.
1: Well, I can't hear music under a rock.
0: Well, no.
1: If you've been living under a rock, you can't hear music.
0: Well, not unless you took your Walkman with you.
1: A rock's soundproof.
0: Yeah. Okay. Yeah. Anyway,
1: sorry.
0: Started back in the 70s, was obviously rebooted by Tom Cruise. That's the music from Mission Impossible.
1: Rebooted with a lifted up heel because he's short. Morning, Tom.
0: There's nothing wrong in being short.
1: Oh,
0: okay?
1: That's true. Oh, yeah,
0: anyway. Don't you ever go, us shorties. Us shorties are fine.
1: I thought it would go over your head.
0: Impossible. This is impossible questions.
1: Sorry.
0: Stop it. This is impossible questions. A question that may be impossible to answer. Pete, you've got one this morning.
1: I have, yes. And it's quite simple. Can two identical objects exist? How far?
0: Well, immediately you would say yes, right? Because, you know, you go into a shop and you want to buy yourself, I don't know, a new crockery set for home.
1: Yeah.
0: And you want to buy matching plates, matching bowls, matching cups, you know, so it all looks nice. And then if you have anyone round for dinner, you know, everyone's got a plate that looks exactly the same. You've got the same, you know, pattern on the side or whatever, or the same colour or, you know, kind of texture on the plate, depending on what type you're going for, same shape, all that kind of stuff.
1: Mm-hmm.
0: So, you know, in that situation, you would say, yes, I would like all my plates to match. I would like them to be the same, to be identical, as you put it.
1: Yes, I guess it comes down to, you probably would say, at a molecular level, it is impossible to get exactly identical. The most minute differences,
0: yes,
1: you wouldn't see.
0: Oh, so you're saying that from the normal human eye point of view, it looks identical.
1: Yeah, I'm just thinking, there's a bit in Jurassic Park.
0: Okay.
1: When they're sitting in one of the Jeeps, and Laura Dern's got her hand over, and the guy that's the mathematician,
0: Jeff Goldblum,
1: is dropping some water droplets, and he's explaining about minor imperfections in the skin, and it'll go a different way.
0: Oh, yeah.
1: Even though it's the same drop of water in the same place.
0: Oh, that's very true.
1: And you think, is it a case of actually, two identical things do not exist, but we get to a certain level of acceptability where the conjunction of them is close enough that we go, that will meet a definition of identity.
0: I suppose it depends on how much of it you want to be the same. Like, give you my example of, like, you know, the plates and the cups and things.
1: Yep.
0: Okay. Now, sometimes if they're quite expensive, things like maybe a nice ring pattern around the outside, like a single colour or maybe a white plate, for example, that might have been hand painted.
1: Yep.
0: If it's an expensive set, you know, bone china, for example, if that's hand painted, every single ring on every plate is going to be fractionally different because it's been hand painted.
1: Yes.
0: And I guess also sometimes you turn a plate over, it's got a little stamp of the manufacturer on the bottom. Depending on where the plate sits on the conveyor belt in the factory will depend on exactly where that stamp goes. So
1: exactly. You go into a shop and pick up two supposedly identical white t-shirts and it's got stamped in the back, maybe not a label, printed inside the back of the t-shirt saying what the size is. But as you say, the position of where that print goes might be different. The little label that gives you the washing instructions may be sewn fractionally higher. Higher or lower.
0: Very true. Now, here's an interesting one then. Okay. How different can it be before you call it identical? Like at what point do you stop calling it? Now, the reason why I think about this, right, is it is identical twins.
1: Yes.
0: Right? To a lot of people, you dress them in the same clothes and you put them next to each other, you would not be able to tell the difference.
1: Absolutely.
0: You just wouldn't. But when you get to know people, you start to see the slight differences. So my youngest, Noah, he's got some friends that are identical twins.
1: Okay.
0: And I can't tell them apart, but he can.
1: Yes.
0: Because he spends every day at school with them, he hangs out with them at the weekends or whatever, so he knows them really well. And
1: but
0: he can see, even if they're wearing like the same T-shirt and they've got the same haircut,
1: so
0: he knows which one's which.
1: It's not mannerisms or the way they say things or the way they move, it's if they were stood stock still,
0: yeah,
1: you could tell the difference.
0: I think he probably could, yeah.
1: Interesting.
0: Yeah, and their personalities can be different as well with identical twins. So some things can be identical, but not at the same time. This is getting a bit more confusing. This is becoming a much bigger subject than
1: yes.
0: I think we predicted.
1: What started as a very simple question, you realise when you start to break it down, That's why it becomes a bit of an impossible question, because it's really hard to count the terms within your words.
0: Or is it impossible? And actually, there's a very, very simple answer. The answer is no. You can never have two things that are absolutely identical.
1: Curses.

0: Dido and White Flag. Good morning, everyone. It's Matt and Pete here, House of Fun, PCR FM, with you all the way through till 10 o'clock. And now it's time for this.
1: Now it's time to do a bit of learning. We're going to learn your stuff.
0: Learn your stuff on a Saturday morning, Pete. It's not a school day. It's the school holidays.
1: Every day's a school day.
0: Is it?
1: Especially on House of Fun.
0: Fair enough.
1: Because it is a chance to pause, consider an event that genuinely took place on this date in the past, and to try and learn from it, change, grow, be better, as we look at something that happened on this day in history.
2: This day in history, 1st of August, 1589. French King Henry III is assassinated by Catholic friar Jacques Clément. Clément managed to get a private audience with the king and stabbed him, but was himself immediately killed by the king's attendants. Many thought this was a politically motivated attack, but it turned out Clément believed that if he killed the monarch, he would become king himself. This made him the earliest known example of an air fryer. That's this day in history, 1st of August, 1589.

0: Owed to me.
1: Well, according to Billy Joel, it's still rock and roll to him. And, well, in all fairness, that song's rock and roll to us. It's Man Pete here, House of Fun, PCRFM. Keep it here, still so much more to come.
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11: It is the case. We watch TV and we think, goodness me, these things are awful. You know, you watch the bombing in Kyiv or Lviv or Kharkiv and think, goodness, what can we do? And the answer is we can do so much, because the needs of the people of Ukraine are so extensive that every little thing helps. So we are just in the last 2 or 3 weeks of our latest collection. This will be our 27th delivery to Ukraine of humanitarian aid in one form or another. And the list of things we're looking for ranges from bars of soap, toothpaste, you know, female sanitary products, right through to camping gas stoves, thermos flasks, any kinds of simple medicine, paracetamol, antiseptic wipes, multivitamins, food. Even we've just had requests for household tools. So if you've got some spare screwdrivers and saws, batteries, AAA batteries, AA batteries, actually could be put to incredible use, getting these to the people of Ukraine. And that's our promise to those who support Ukraine, and then hand them over to our braver, heroic partners who will then take them right to the front line. Unfortunately, you know, the Russian attacks have become even more indiscriminate, and they are targeting civilian targets very deliberately. So there's always an element of risk. But like every country in conflict, life goes on. You go to places like Kyiv and Lviv, and they're busy, bustling places, but you're never far away from war. The cemeteries are everywhere. There's countless flags for all of the newly killed soldiers. The air raid warnings, the damage to the buildings. So it's a combination. combination of both. Life goes on, but the struggle is always there, always apparent. You can never escape from it.
0: So if anyone's sort of listening and they want to sort of donate things for your collections, how can they do that? What do they have to do?
11: Well, simply bring them along to one of our collection points. You can look on our website for the full list. Just look us up, Helping Our Ukrainian Friends. Or any doubts or any questions, you can just email me at chair@helpingourukrainianfriends.com. 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
12: Hey, this is Marty McFly, and when I'm time traveling in the DeLorean, I'm listening to Matt and Pete on Alfie Fun.

0: Oh, lovely stuff. Vanessa Carlton, 1,000 Miles, and that was a set of Suggs going solo with Camden Town from 1995. Yes, his solo career was 31 years ago. Shut your face.
1: It's hard to believe that, isn't
0: it? I know.
1: It is hard to believe that. Well, there you go. That's us done hour one already, would you believe?
0: I know.
1: But don't worry.
0: I'm shocked as you are.
1: We've still got 2 hours left to go, so still plenty of stuff to keep you entertained throughout the morning. We are here all the way through till 10 o'clock. Do not worry. Loads of stuff coming up in the next hour. We're going to be bringing you a recap of this past hour in case you missed any of it. And then and also we'll be bringing you, we're going to have some Victoids and Keep On Running, all that sort of stuff. But hey, let's finish the hour with this, the fantastic Blur and Song 2. It's Song 2 as far as Blur's concerned.
0: Okay, there we go. Bless him.
1: Let's let him sing. Here you go, Damon.

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2: From the Scrinny Centre at 8. FIFA has scrapped a plan to sell off stakes in the World Cup. It follows heavy criticism of the proposals. David Garrett has more.
3: Gianni Infantino admitted the private investment venture created divisions and was no longer in the interest of its objective and will not proceed. Said by FIFA colleagues to be the president's idea, he attended an event in Morocco yesterday. The Asian Confederation had joined North America and Europe in condemning the proposal. UEFA threatened a boycott. With the plan over before starting, eyes are on Infantino's next move, his future in doubt, and some saying he shouldn't continue.
2: Ukraine's president's calling for more air defences after a Russian missile and drone attack on the capital city, Kyiv. At least 9 people have been killed. We now know who's going to succeed Andy Burnham as Greater Manchester's mayor. Labour's Bev Craig fell just short of the 50% needed in the first round, but easily beat the Reform UK candidate after a second. A teenage rape victim says she felt sick when the perpetrator wasn't sent to prison. Lucy, not her real name, was 15 when she was sexually assaulted by a boy of the same age. He was convicted and sentenced to a community order despite being a young adult by then. Lucy hopes to meet Prime Minister Andy Burnham to discuss her case. Her words are voiced by an actor.
4: I'm always scared. What if I run into him? It is really upsetting to know that he's just gotten away with that, and I have to live with the repercussions of that.
2: The government insists custody is always an option and has praised Lucy's immense courage. Fire crews are scaling their operation down at Dunwich Heath in Suffolk, with fewer engines needed overnight. Firebreaks are helping bring the wildfire there under control. And in football, new Rangers manager Derek McInnes says he needs further signings to arrive at Ibrox quickly. They started their Scottish Premiership season with a 1-1 draw at Dundee United. That's the latest. I'm Faye De Silva.
5: PCR weather.
6: Thank you, Faye. Right, looking at the weather for today, it's going to be a beautiful day. There's almost no chance of rain whatsoever. We've got beautiful sunshine. May get a little bit cloudy later, but we are going to have a high of around about 24, 25 degrees Celsius, which is looking absolutely beautiful. And looking through to tomorrow, again, a high of around about 25 to 26 degrees Celsius, so just a touch warmer, and no chance of rain whatsoever. So the weekend itself is looking dry and sunny. Apparently the cold weather's coming, so enjoy.
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7: FM. Yes, hello, good morning. Yeah, you. You sitting there with your spoon and your Wheatie Bangs. We're talking to you specifically. Hello, good morning. We know you've just got up. You're yawning a little bit into your coffee. I can see you. I know it's Saturday. It's a little bit tiring. You've joined us an hour late. We don't blame you. We just want you to bring up to speed, so we just ask that you listen to this.
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9: In breaking news today, Britain's most negative man has been admitted to hospital. His condition is described as critical.
10: Ready? Pull!
11: No, not my finger.
12: My old car has finally given up, and I'm just taking it to the crushers.
11: Oh, OK, Matt. Weren't you looking after the chicken this week? Where is he?
12: Oh, I forgot about him. Oops.
11: Now what are we going to do?
12: I'm buying a new car.

0: not only is Supergrass pumping on your stereo, him and me, MP, we're pumping on your stereo too.
1: Yeah, when we say we're pumping on your stereo, it's the equivalent of a soda stream.
0: Well, yes. I actually considered getting one of them the other day.
1: Did you?
0: I did,
1: that's
0: yes.
1: That's a throwback.
0: I know, they are still
1: is
0: around.
1: Is it 1976 again?
0: Well, no, because I would be very small, because I was born in 1976.
1: I know you were.
0: So I'd be
1: I
0: a very. In fact, I was born on the 29th of August, 1976, so like only a month away. So this time, in 1976, I would still be in my mother's womb.
1: Yes.
0: So, yes, I would be very small.
1: Yes.
0: Yeah. You didn't know that, listeners, did you? No,
1: yes.
0: You didn't.
1: This is House of Fun, like a soda stream, getting regularly regassed.
0: Yeah, well, I was looking at it because
1: I do apologise, that was me.
0: I've been drinking a lot of sparkling water recently because I prefer it a little bit to plain water sometimes. And if you want to try and drink a bit more water, I find the sparkling helps me get a bit more water in my system.
1: Okay.
0: As I thought, you know, I wonder whether I could get a soda stream and that would be cheaper. I worked out that the cost of the machine and the cost of the gas and the cost per bottle to buy bottled sparkling water, and I'm talking like the 500ml bottles, I'm not talking like the big 2 litre bottles.
1: Yeah, yeah, yeah.
0: I'd have to do something like 1,500 or 1,200 bottles of water before I break even.
1: Ah.
0: That's what it worked out to be. I did the maths, Pete.
1: Well done.
0: Yeah.
1: I'm very impressed.
0: There we go.
1: Did you run out of fingers to count on?
0: Yeah, I did. Yeah, I used a calculator and everything.
1: Oh, wow.
0: Yeah.
1: But no, that is weird because I like fizzy soft drinks.
0: Yeah.
1: But if you give me water, I don't like fizzy water.
0: Oh, see, I do.
1: Cannot stand it.
0: I like the flavour.
1: Carbonated water, not at all. Still water, absolutely fine.
0: Yeah.
1: It's a weird difference.
0: Strange, isn't it? Now, earlier, I was telling the lovely listeners, for those of you who just joined us, I was telling the lovely listeners at the beginning of the last hour that my son passed his driving test.
1: Yes, if you tuned in early, we wouldn't have to do this. It's wasting time. It's your fault.
0: Yeah, well, you can get us on the listen again. Don't do it yet.
1: No,
0: wait
1: stop.
0: Till the show finishes.
1: I'm confusing.
0: And then, actually, no, because then Keith and Claire are on.
1: Yeah.
0: Anyway, when you've got a spare money, moment, like, you know, then you can go back and listen to the first hour if you really want
1: okay,
0: to. But
1: yeah,
0: I'm telling
1: yeah.
0: everyone that two big things happened in my household
1: yes.
0: this week.
1: Driving test passing.
0: One of them was my eldest passing his driving test. Oh my word, that's mad.
1: Yeah.
0: That's and what's even madder is to think that the youngest will be learning next year.
1: Oh.
0: That's even madder.
1: Hey.
0: But yeah, the other big news is my wife got a new job.
1: Yes.
0: Which is really exciting for her.
1: Mrs. R, go for it.
0: Yeah. So I wanted to say a huge congratulations to her as well. She's going to be managing a preschool.
1: Excellent.
0: That's all I'm going to say. You know, that's all
1: yeah,
0: I'm going to say on
1: fun.
0: The air. But yeah, she's going to be managing a preschool. And it's something she has done before, but stepped away for sort of life commitments and
1: yeah.
0: things, and is now kind of going back into that kind of position, which is
1: how fabulous.
0: Very exciting. And I just think, you know, well done, Diane. I'm very proud of you.
1: No, that's
0: so, yeah, it's good. So starting in September, obviously, the new,
1: yes.
0: the new term and everything. So exciting.
1: It's all going on.
0: It is all going on. So the little one in the household, right, he's going to school in September.
1: Yep.
0: Then the wife is starting a new job in September. My eldest is driving now. I mean, it's all changed, Pete.
1: I know.
0: It's all changed. It's hard to deal with sometimes. Like, what's going to happen next? What change is going to come next? Who knows?
1: You're going to put on a clean pair of socks, aren't you, next?
0: I do that every single day, I'll have you know.
1: Okay,
0: I'm a very, very healthy and a sort of very very meticulous about my personal hygiene, I think
1: yeah,
0: you'll find.
1: You put a clean pair of socks on every day by Thursday, you can get your shoes on.
0: It's not quite as bad as that.
1: Okay.
0: It's not quite as bad as that. Stop it, you. Stop it.
1: I won't behave.
0: You will behave. I'll keep you in line, Orchids.
1: You've known me long enough. When will I ever behave?
0: Oh, I have no idea.
1: Oh.
0: Shall we carry on with the great music here on House of Fun, PCR FM? It's Beautiful Life by Ace of Base.
1: Ooh. Yes. This is where we like to go. It's scratching the itch of the, I haven't heard that in a while. Because you go Ace of Base, you'll be like, all that she wants, the sign.
0: Yeah.
1: And
0: yeah.
1: that's where you go. It's like,
0: yeah.
1: this one comes on and you're going, oh, yeah.
0: This is good stuff. Keep it here, BCR FM, because we have got more to come. We've got your Vic Toys and your Keep On Running track coming up later in this hour.

0: course. And So Young. Before that, Ace of Base and Beautiful Life. Like you said, Pete, not heard that for ages.
1: No, good tune.
0: Good stuff indeed.
1: Morning all, it's House of Fun, it's PCR FM, and what's that? You want some Fit Toys? Oh, hang around, we've got some for you.
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0: Saturday morning. That can mean only one thing, it's Victoids time. To cover for vital upgrade works at the National Railway Museum in York, a temporary National Bus Replacement Museum will be set up in the car park.
1: A great idea.
0: Yeah.
1: Absolutely fantastic.
0: You've got to keep it rolling. You've got to keep providing a service.
1: Yeah, and also it mixes things up a little bit. Yeah. You know, before it was railways, now we've got buses.
0: Yes, exactly.
1: That's kind of cool. It kind of just gives people a new interest. I like it.
0: It's only for a weekend or two.
1: Is that all?
0: Yeah.
1: Yeah, so is it open during the week and then just at the weekends that it does that it has the bus service and the car park?
0: Check the website for details.
1: Okay, fair enough. No, makes sense. But I'd like to go and see that.
0: Yes.
1: I really would. Now, in the Orkney Islands, in 1951, the first wind turbine was connected to the national grid.
0: Fantastic.
1: Exciting stuff, way back in 1951.
0: Oh, great news.
1: However, the wiring was back to front, and the turbine drew electricity from the supply and turned it into wind.
0: That's why it's so breezy in the Orkneys.
1: It kind of makes sense, doesn't
0: it?
1: You'd think someone would have checked the polarity of this thing.
0: Yeah, just need to throw the switch or just swap the wires over.
1: I mean, it's not... Like, come on, guys. I know this was 1951, but... Come on, you try and do something incredible and you end up just messing it up.
0: Same as it ever was.
1: At least they figured it out in the end.
0: The actor, Benedict Cumberbatch, has such an acute sense of touch, he can sense the softness of duck feathers from 35 feet away.
1: Wow.
0: Yeah.
1: Does that mean he has eiderdown feathers in his duvet, in his pillow?
0: He has very plump cushions in his lounge.
1: Yeah, I bet. But, I mean, he doesn't even need them in his lounge. He's in his lounge. He can feel them from his bedroom.
0: Yeah.
1: Because, like, 35 feet away.
0: Well, he can sense how soft they're going to be.
1: So I see.
0: He gets the anticipation, but he still needs to actually touch them to get the...
1: So I guess he must walk around a little bit like that character from the Soft Mince adverts, Mr. Soft.
0: Yes.
1: He must feel like that.
0: That must have been him,
1: That's amazing. That's really amazing. Yeah. Didn't realize he was that minty. Anyway, as part of new inclusivity laws, street mime artists now have to come with subtitles.
0: Well, it was, leaving a group of people of society out when you see a mime artist and they're there trying to walk against the wind and all these sort of things going, I don't understand what's going on.
1: Yeah.
0: But now you have underneath someone holding up probably like whiteboards with it written on in pen.
1: I guess it'd be a little bit like the old black and white movies when you have one of those cards come up.
0: Yeah.
1: When it's the silent movies.
0: Yeah.
1: And tells you roughly what's going on in case you can't quite figure it out. And then he came into the room and things like that.
0: Bang!
1: Yeah. There is a wall here, it's just invisible.
0: I think it's the way forward.
1: Yeah, definitely.
0: In West African, Hakuna Matata actually means, I think you stepped in hippo dung.

0: TRFM.
1: The governor of the Bank of England has told the BBC that an open water racing pigeon carrying liquefied gas ignited, spreading a huge fireball across the Newcastle area.

0: do a little whistle at the end come, because the dog's got to be called back somehow. Katrina and the Waves and Sun Street, and before that, the Monkees' Last Train to Clarksville. But you were saying through that you were worried they didn't specify which Clarksville, because there's lots of
1: them. There is. Yeah, I had a little look, right, to see if I could see, like, how many, like, where Clarksville was.
0: Yep.
1: And there's so many in the States alone, it's, like, right. Hard to know which one they're talking about.
0: And they don't say where they're starting from.
1: No, they don't.
0: It sort of alters the route.
1: So, come on, guys. Like, what are we going to do, eh?
0: And they didn't even mention tapping in with your Oyster card. It's
1: no,
0: hard bait for the Monkees.
1: They didn't. No, we'll have to have words.
0: Anyway, part runtime.
1: It is, yeah.

0: Yes, it's that part of the show where we like to celebrate those people that are heading over to Parkrun, wherever it be. God, sorry, were you heading over to Parkrun?
1: Parkrun. I looked very sad at him.
0: He did. He looked at me because I didn't give him the chance to do his Parkrun bit.
1: He jumped over me. I was very upset.
0: Now, those that know anything about Parkrun or listen to the show will know that last week was a very special week because Joe Wicks and Brooks were at Ferry Meadows Parkrun. And, my son went down. And he ran it, and he was looking at the results, and I think he said there was somewhere in the region of 2,500 people registering finishes at Parkrun last week, which is just insane. It was heaving with people down there. They had to use, like, the overflow car parks and everything. It was
1: what, for the running? They were running around the overflow car park?
0: Well, no, they weren't running around the overflow
1: car park.
0: Where people were driving, because people do that. They drive, and then they go for a run, and then they drive home again.
1: Okay.
0: Yeah, seems a little odd. Anyway, I'm only kidding. I'm only kidding, people. I know what it's like. I'm only kidding. So it's been 3 weeks of celebration. So the 18th of July, the week before, was their 600th event.
1: Wow.
0: But this week, today, the 1st of August, Ferry Meadows' 13th anniversary.
1: Hey.
0: So well done. Excellent. Well done, Ferry Meadows Parkrun. Well done to everyone that's been doing it. Have you ran every week for the whole of the 13 years they've been running it?
1: I would be very surprised that there isn't someone who's had even just a single week off, but you never know.
0: I am sure there are people out there that have done every single one of the 13 years, and if you have, well done you. We want to salute you. We want to say congratulations. And as we do every week, we bring you a great upbeat track to kind of get you going, get you riled up, get you ready, get that the right beat for your running.
1: I've got my boogaloo going in this
0: one. You have, haven't you?
1: Oh, yeah.
0: So we want to say congratulations to Ferry Meadows Parkrun on 13 years. I'm encouraging people to run and be fit. Well done. And if you've been there every single time, special well done to you. This week we've got you some Ricky Martin, and this is She Bangs.

0: It's a song about a woman made of fireworks.
1: No, she's just clumsy. She just she's got the tea tray. She's dropping spoons everywhere.
2: I've completely got it wrong then, haven't
1: I? Yeah, yeah. Otherwise, you'd have to light her and stand well back.
2: Well, you would, yes. Yeah, yes, you would. Yeah. Can you imagine that? All over the place. Anyway, for anyone doing a park run... this week, celebrating their 13th anniversary. And I've had a little look on their website. Apparently they're saying that there was a staggering 1,205 finishers crossing the line last week. I thought it was a bit more than that, personally.
1: Well, they're all staggering. They must be very tired. Wow.
2: No, with the staggering, as in amazing, not as in they were all... Yeah, anyway.
1: I would be.
2: Smashing apparently the usual 500 to 600 attendees. So if you were there last week, if you got to see Joe Wicks, my son did, he's got a great picture of him and Joe Wicks, then well done you, and congratulations on going over there. Every single week we bring you a track, so we'll bring you another one next week.
1: Absolutely.
2: Tune in around about 8:30, you know, in readiness for the park run. You've now got... about 19 and a half minutes, there you go, to get yourself over to Ferry Meadows.
1: And I just have to say a very quick hello and good morning to two, probably our youngest listeners who are listening in a tent in Norwich. I've been messaged to say my two grandsons, Oliver and Arthur, are listening to Grandad. Oliver's just gone, I can hear Grandad on the radio. Yes, Oliver, it's really me, darling. Happy, good morning to Oliver and Arthur. Love you lots. Big snuggles from Grandad to both of you. Hope you're enjoying the time out there with Nanny. And I may see you later. Who knows? But it's time now on House Fun to move on to another one of those hits you missed. A song that did well in the charts and just seems to get forgotten about. And this was a one-hit wonder. It made number 15 in June 1997. And I think it's absolutely lovely. It's got quite a haunting sound to it. And when this came out, I thought, this lady's going to go somewhere. And unfortunately, this was it.
2: And it is a great song as well.
1: It's superb.
2: It's like, how does she not do any more stuff?
1: I know. This is Paula Cole. Where Have All the Cowboys Gone?

0: She makes a very good point, doesn't she, Pete? Where did all the cowboys go?
1: Yeah, I don't know.
0: Did they just sort of, you know, disappear through some strange portal somewhere?
1: No, they're just at the back of the wardrobe playing a very big game of hide and seek. And they're very good at it.
0: Is that what it is?
1: Yeah.
0: Paula Cole, and where have all the cowboys gone? Only one of sort of like two sort of relatively well-known songs.
1: She did release two singles in the UK, but the second one didn't even bother charting.
0: No, but it apparently was a theme tune for Dawson's Creek. It was called I Don't Want to Wait.
1: There'll be people that will know it for that reason, but it was never a single... the top 40 single hit in the UK.
0: Yeah,
1: why she's described as a one-hit wonder.
0: And there'll be some people going, "One Us Dawson's Creek."
1: I know.
0: Yeah,
1: sounds like a wine. Doesn't it?
0: It does. It does indeed.
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4: 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The retailer John Lewis says its staff will not receive a baby wombat for the third year in a row

0: Hang the DJ? I'm not sure I like the sound of that as a disc jockey myself, although I tend to think myself more as a broadcaster than a disc jockey.
1: But exactly.
0: Yeah, I don't want to be hung.
1: No.
0: Do you want to be hung?
1: Well.
0: No.
1: Oh,
0: no,
1: sorry. No.
0: We don't.
1: No.
0: We really don't. Right, that's the end of hour two. Would you believe it?
1: And before that, it was a script for the man who can't be moved. He must be fat.
0: Yes.
1: Or he's cemented his shoes into place.
0: Or he's just really stubborn.
1: No,
0: that's what it could be.
1: He was having a new base for a shed put in the garden. He walked out there, stood to look at the ceiling, look at the sky and see what's going on in the world.
0: Yeah.
1: Stood there too long and it's set. And he can't be moved.
0: Rubbish.
1: And he's not taking his wellies off.
0: Anyway, that's us done for another hour. Well, don't worry, we are going to be back after 9 o'clock news with loads of stuff for you, including Truth or Tosh and another greatest hit of the Chuckle Brothers. And we'll talk to Robo Chuck as well. But we're going to finish it with this is Pat Benatar and All Fired Up. Stay here, PCR. We'll be back straight after 9 o'clock news.

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2: From Sky News Centre at 9. FIFA has scrapped plans to sell stakes in the World Cup. A statement released overnight says the proposal had created divisions and would not proceed. Our football reporter, Carve Solokol, says the embarrassing U-turn by President Gianni Infantino leaves him in a precarious position.
3: It is going to take a lot of apologies for him to get out of this hole. The first thing I imagine he needs to do is try and mend his relationships with the people he works with, because we had this extraordinary statement from the chief operating officer of FIFA yesterday saying that people at FIFA feel deceived.
2: Ukraine's president is calling for more air defences after a Russian missile and drone attack on Kyiv killed at least 9 people. Volodymyr Zelensky says the latest strikes exposed his country's shortages. Labour's newly elected Greater Manchester Mayor Bev Craig says she can't wait to roll up her sleeves and get to work on Monday. She beat Reform UK's Sean Astley in the second round to win the race to succeed Andy Burnham. US police have released 2 ransom notes about broadcaster Savannah Guthrie's mother, including one claiming she perished shortly after being kidnapped. It's believed 84-year-old Nancy Guthrie was taken from her Arizona home in February. Officials say they've published the messages in the hope someone will recognise the writing style. Earlier this week, Savannah made a plea on social media to her kidnappers.
4: Make the right choice. Help us find her. Tell us where to look for her. I truly believe it is never too late to do the right thing. Help us bring this situation to an end.
2: Most of the 60,000 migrants who crossed into the Spanish territory of Ceuta have returned to Morocco. It's believed at least 61 people who arrived by land and sea have died. And a month of free bus travel for children in England has started. Most under-16s will not be required to pay on the majority of services in August. That's the latest. I'm Fada Silva.
5: PCR weather.
6: Right, looking at the weather for today, it's looking rather nice today with a high of around about 25 degrees Celsius, almost zero chance of rain whatsoever. May get a little bit cloudy later in the day, but still staying rather warm, as I said, with a low of around about 11 degrees tonight, so a little bit cooler this evening, which is good. Looking through to Sunday, a high of about 26 degrees and a low of about 14. And again, zero chance of rain and some very bright sunshine with maybe just a touch of cloud at certain parts of the day. So it's looking like a lovely, bright, warm weekend, and the weather's going to continue with Monday being a high of 29 degrees Celsius, and at the moment some rain potentially predicted by Tuesday afternoon.
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7: PCR FM. Yes, good morning, it is Saturday morning. It is House of Fun, PCR FM, Matt and Pete on your radio. One more hour to go. We're here till 10, and of course, 9 o'clock. It's time for us to bring you a fantastic cover track.
6: We always love a cover track on House of Fun, as any regular listener will know. It's a fond favourite of Pete and myself. In fact, even this morning, Mr. Hawkins played me a track which he believes could be the opening track of our next cover show.
7: Mm.
6: Yeah, and it's a doozy.
7: Oh.
6: It's so good. But we thought it gives us an opportunity to maybe play some of the covers that we've done before.
7: Yes.
6: We try not to repeat them on the main cover show that we do every Christmas. We try not to repeat them. So what we're going to do is we thought, every single day throughout, every single day, every single week, every single show that we do throughout this year, we're going to bring you a cover track.
7: Absolutely.
6: And this week is no exception. Now, there is an artist who had a very particular well-known song. The artist is Chris Isaak, and the song that it was very, very well-known, the one that was like his most popular, was Wicked Games.
7: Yes.
6: And several people have covered this. This has been a well-covered song, I think it's fair to say. But one of my favourites is this. The band are called Tangerine Dream.
7: They did lots of 80s sort of TV show themes.
6: I think they did, yeah. This is their version of Chris Isaak's Wicked Games. I love this. Sit back and enjoy.

0: That is Tangerine Dream and their version of Chris Isaak's Wicked Games. That's our cover track for this week. That's a good track.
1: That's lovely.
0: I love what they did with that.
1: Yeah, very sweeping and ethereal.
0: Yes, indeed. Yeah, that's a good ethereal.
1: Yeah.
0: It's a very good way of describing that one, I think.
1: Yeah, that's a Yorkshire breakfast. Ethereal.
0: It's not.
1: It is not.
0: You want sugar on that?
1: Oh.
0: No, that's not what you want, that. Anyway, right, let's look at some of the stuff that's going on in and around the Peterborough area. Now, there are some people that listen to this show.
1: Are there
0: over 30...
1: No one ever told me.
0: Yeah, there's plenty of people listening to this show. There are over 30 years old.
1: Yeah.
0: Are you over 30? Do you remember Judge Jules? I believe he was a Radio 1 DJ.
1: Okay.
0: I'm sure he did other things as well, but was known for being a Radio 1 DJ. He is bringing his Beyond 30, Over 30s Day Party, Saturday the 19th of September, to the Embassy on Broadway, 4 p.m. through till 9 p.m, playing 90s and noughties music. So if you like the sound of that, if you want to go and be part of an Over 30s Day Party, this seems to be a new thing, isn't it? Doing like a day party.
1: Yeah.
0: So like rather than getting there at like 9 o'clock at night or 10 o'clock at night and partying through till 2, 3 o'clock in the morning. No, this is 4 o'clock in the afternoon and finishing by 9, so you can be home in bed with your Horlicks before 10.
1: What they're saying, it's a retro thing that you can't stay up too late for. You've reached that point in life.
0: Yeah, if you're over 30, you're too old.
1: You can't do retro stuff about the noughties that were only last week.
0: Which is a bit mad, really, isn't it? Completely mad. So anyway, if you want to get yourself booked in for that, it's happening on Saturday the 19th of September. Are you into wrestling? Do you enjoy wrestling, Pete?
1: Personally, I've tried to steer clear of it, you know.
0: Have you?
1: Not with my back.
0: Oh, okay. Oh, but you enjoy watching it?
1: I've had my moments back in the day with the old Big Daddy, Giant Haystacks, Kendo Nagasaki.
0: I know exactly what you mean, yeah. So, the Crescent have got a couple of wrestling events coming up. One of them starts tomorrow, the 2nd of August. Dynamic over-the-top action wrestling summer. Clash at the Crescent 6.
1: Will there be old women hitting the wrestlers with their handbags?
0: Oh, I don't know. It doesn't say that.
1: That was a staple of World of Sport back in the day.
0: Yeah, it was, wasn't it? It starts at 4 o'clock. Tickets available from £10. That's happening tomorrow at the Crescent. They're then doing Clash at the Crescent, meet and greet afterwards as well. So if you actually want to meet them, then you can do that as well. If that's something that you'd like to do, go and meet those wrestlers as well. Then you can do that. And one final reminder as well, if you want to take your kids to something as well, Travelling Bricks. This is the sort of Lego exhibition, which is happening at the cathedral, so go along to that. If you can find yourself a golden brick, you get an opportunity of winning a prize, which is quite exciting. Now they will tell you if the golden brick has already been won or not this particular week, because it's prized I think every week,
1: right.
0: And if someone's found that golden brick in the it's like a big almost like a ball pit but of like Lego.
1: Yeah.
0: You're kind of rummaging around, and if you find the golden brick you get a prize, which is being supported by lots of businesses around the Peterborough area, which is fantastic, exactly what we want. So yeah, get your kids down there. Our very own Oliver Needham, who does the Today Show on a Friday night, he was covered for us on Saturday mornings, he went there the other day, so it's very, very good. So if you want to enjoy it, go down to that, and I'm sure you'll have lots of fun. Here's the Hooters.

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0: crowded house, don't dream it's over. And before that, the Hooters and Satellite Morning Hall. 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
1: Now, I was mentioning the fact that we've got the Travelling Bricks event happening at the Cathedral, the great thing to take your kids to. What I didn't have time to mention, which I want to mention now as well, is that they're doing the Lego Movie in Cathedral Square on Sunday. That's this coming Sunday, 3 p.m. till 5 p.m. Apparently, there's lots of other stuff going on as well. This is part of Peterborough Positive. So if you want to go and see the Lego Movie, go and see the Travelling Bricks event. A great opportunity to entertain your kids this Sunday.

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8: President Putin has said his attempt to create the tallest Eiffel Tower made out of matchsticks without proper planning would be a disaster.

0: Before you go, there's something I want you to have.
1: Oh, it's beautiful. But wait a minute, isn't this?
0: Yeah, yes it is.
1: But I thought the old lady dropped it into the ocean in the end.

0: Come on, Britney, sort yourself out.
1: Learn from your mistakes here.
0: You've been making the same mistake since the year 2000.
1: Yeah.
0: I mean, just come on, sort yourself out. It's been 26 years, love.
1: Well, you think she'd learn.
0: You think you would, wouldn't you? Anyway, yeah, Britney Spears and Oops, I Did It Again. And again, and again, and again.
1: Rinse and repeat ad nauseum.
0: And we keep doing this again and again and again, and hopefully, you know, I might actually win again at some point. It's Trick or Tosh time! Play along at home!
1: What counts as winning? Is 10 out of 10 the only time you win?
0: Yeah.
1: Okay.
0: Yeah, that's what I meant when I said that, you know.
1: I think that's a very high bar.
0: I do very well a lot of the time, but yeah. It's nice to get that 10 out of 10, isn't it?
1: If you want to be the best in the world at limbo dancing, you set a very high bar. Is that cheating?
0: Yes,
1: okay.
0: Definitely cheating. Yeah, as always, I have no prior warning whatsoever of what my colleague, Mr. Peter Hawkins, is going to throw at me.
1: Good morning, listeners.
0: Play at home, see if you can beat me. Pete, what's the subject this week? Come on.
1: The Isle of Wight.
0: Oh, yeah, I like the Isle of Wight.
1: Yeah.
0: I've holidayed there several times.
1: It is a nice little destination to get to.
0: It's been a while since I've been there, but it's a lovely, lovely island.
1: It's the answer to the silly old question, what's brown and steaming and comes out of cows backwards? The Isle of Wight.
0: Yeah, yeah, yeah.
1: Anyway, here we go. 10 facts about the Isle of Wight. Some genuine, some made up. Let's see how you do.
0: Okay,
1: Newport on the island is named after the same place in South Wales as the majority landowner in the area in 1835 had Welsh roots.
0: Oh, that's interesting. That's very interesting. I guess it's similar to like America, where we kind of went over there and started naming places. And
1: yes.
0: You've got stuff like, you know, Boston and New York and Birmingham and all those kind of places. This would work, I think.
1: Mm.
0: But I
1: hear doubt.
0: There is a bit of doubt in my mind, but I'm going to go true.
1: Oh, yeah.
0: Yeah.
1: Should listen to the doubt. Oh. That is completely tosh. I'm afraid to start us off.
0: Oh, rubbish.
1: Ryde Pier is the oldest pier still in use in the UK.
0: Oh, my word. There's so many piers in the UK, but it's the oldest you're claiming.
1: Most of them are in the House of Lords.
0: Very good. The oldest pier still in use.
1: Mm.
0: Yeah, so things like, you know, the old Brighton Pier, which obviously is
1: the West Pier,
0: literally a bit of framework left now, and that's
1: so
0: it.
1: Sad.
0: Can't use it, but that would have been one of the oldest, wouldn't it? Because that'd been around a long time.
1: It may not have been older than that, but yeah, there's a lot of old ones, but it is still used. Obviously, it's a train service down there.
0: Yeah, yeah, so Ryde Pier. True.
1: Yes, it is indeed.
0: Wow.
1: Well done. The first radio was set up close to the Needles.
0: Yes, true. By Marconi.
1: Oh, okay.
0: I've been there. I've been to the point where there's a little plaque that says that it was the point of the first transmitter.
1: Marconi set it up in 1896, the first wireless radio, that is true. Well,
0: do you know what,
1: done.
0: That's one of the first questions in a very long time that I've actually genuinely known the answer to and not had to try and work it out or guess.
1: Excellent, well done. Until 2024, the Isle of Wight was represented by just one MP. And at the 2019 general election, had the largest electorate of any UK constituency.
0: Oh, now that's interesting. Because it is the whole island, I guess.
1: Until 2024, one MP
0: only. It's just one MP only.
1: Yep.
0: But that doesn't mean there isn't bigger ones elsewhere, because the island's not massive. But I guess the constituencies tend to be much smaller, don't they?
1: They break them up, I think, to get a roughly average number of people per constituency.
0: Yeah, I mean, this is interesting. I wonder if this is a tosh, because there wasn't actually only one. There were several, and you're just saying one to make me think, well, that must have been quite big then, so it must have been the biggest. So I go tosh.
1: No, that was true. It has now changed as Isle of Wight East and West. But until 2024,
0: wow.
1: There was one MP for the entire island.
0: Wow, I never knew that. Amazing.
1: And finally, Bembridge is home to Britain's oldest phone box.
0: Oh, my word.
1: Is it bigger on the inside?
0: Why would the oldest phone box, why would it be there? Tosh.
1: No, that one is true.
0: Really?
1: As well.
0: Why is the oldest one on the Isle of Wight? You think it'd be somewhere like London or somewhere like that, you know? Like a big city.
1: Did Marconi bring it with him?
0: Might have done. Yeah.
1: You never know.
0: Who knows? This is some police.

0: the Police from 1981. Every little thing she does is magic. Good morning, House of Fun, PCRFM, Truth or Tosh, Part 2.
1: So there was one question I definitely knew the answer to.
0: Yeah, you had the unusual situation of one where you instantly went, I know the answer to this.
1: Yes.
0: And yet you've got a lower score than some weeks when it's been a bit more guesswork.
1: Yeah, all right, I'm rubbish at this, okay?
0: Two out of five.
1: You have to rub it in, Pete.
0: 2 out of 5. It could have been worse. It could have been none out of five.
1: Well, no, yeah, it could have been.
0: It's two out of five.
1: Come on, throw me some more questions about the Isle of Wight and let's see how we do. How are you doing at home, by the way? Let us know. Always drop us a message on the app.
0: That's not a general welfare question. How are you doing on the quiz is what we're asking.
1: Yeah.
0: Well, we are concerned about you. We love you, listener. There are no cricket pitches on the Isle of Wight.
1: No cricket pitches at all. That's just what you're claiming.
0: That's what I'm claiming.
1: This has got to be Tosh. There's got to be at least one, right? There's got to be, like, at least a single cricket club. There must be.
0: You'd think so. It would seem logical.
1: I'm gonna say this is Tosh.
0: Oh, yeah?
1: Yeah.
0: Yeah, well done. Hampshire have played matches there in the past.
1: There you go. Come on. There's too much love of cricket in this country for there not to be at least one pitch.
0: Black Gang Chine is the UK's oldest theme park. There's a lot of oldest stuff here.
1: Yeah. I think I know the answer to this one as well. Yeah. Black Gang Chine is cool. I remember going there as a kid. Now, the interesting thing about Black Gang Chine is it's right on the edge. It's right on a cliff. And they have actually lost some of the park through the cliff collapsing. So there's parts of Black Gang Chine that I actually went on as a child that is no longer physically there. It's just gone. It's so, in the sea.
0: So what you're saying is, park gone.
1: I am saying park gone. Yeah, I think that's true.
0: It is absolute truth. Built in 1843.
1: Yeah.
0: In modern parlance, it's about 1/4 cent.
1: It's a great little place.
0: Yeah.
1: If you go to Isle of Wight, Black Gang Chine is a great little place to go to.
0: Just don't go near the edge.
1: You can't get too close to the edge. It's fine. Don't you worry about that.
0: Okay. St. Catherine's Point Lighthouse is the most southerly point in the UK.
1: Oh, this is hard. Because of where the island sits.
0: Yep.
1: Is there part of Cornwall, like Land's End, that actually sits a little bit lower?
0: And the way we see the map, the UK is slightly tilted, but which way does it tilt on the map?
1: See, the thing that everyone says that Land's End is the end of the land, which it is, but is it more south than the Isle of Wight? Which one was it, sorry?
0: St. Catherine's.
1: St. Catherine's. So you're saying St. Catherine's is the
0: most southerly.
1: I'm going to go true.
0: No, it is not. Large parts of Cornwall, even Plymouth and Torquay,
1: I thought you were trying to catch me out on this one.
0: No, I'm afraid not.
1: Oh, rubbish.
0: More people holiday on the island than live there.
1: Oh, wow. Now, I do know someone who lives there. A guy who I used to work with, a guy called Danny. Danny, if you're listening, morning, mate. He lives there now. I know a lot of people holiday there, and there's a lot of caravan parks and tent parks and restaurants and hotels and all that kind of stuff.
0: Big turnover of people week by week by week.
1: Yeah, but not throughout the whole year. I think this might be a misnomer. I'm going to say this is Tosh.
0: Okay, that one is true. There are under 200,000 people living there, and about 2 million people a year visit.
1: Whoa.
0: But not on the same boat.
1: No, or at the same time.
0: No.
1: Can you imagine? It would be crowded.
0: And finally, when the tide is in, it's the smallest county in England.
1: There's a whole question about when the tide is in. So if the tide's out, the extra land makes it bigger.
0: When it's in Blondie's situation, when the tide is high.
1: Yeah. Oh, I don't know. This is a tough one. I like what you say, when the tide is in, it is...
0: the smallest county in the UK.
1: So is it smaller than Rutland? Because I thought Rutland was the smallest county.
0: Okay.
1: I'm going to say Tosh, and the smallest county is Rutland.
0: When the tide is out, Rutland wins it. When the tide comes in, it's the Isle of Wight.
1: But the land is still there, isn't it? The land is still there. It's not the land disappears, it's just underwater, that's all. Come on, really?
0: Oh, well, you finished that one on 4 out of 10.
1: I'm going to argue that one. I'm going to argue it.
0: You listen to this, he's going to have a strop.
1: What did I have? Four.
0: You listen to Ash and MB, he's going to have a little strop, and I'm going to sit in the corner and just rock gently while sucking the thumb.
1: I bet there's lots of people out there that are probably better than me. Do let us know. Click the button on the app, send us an email, drop us a phone call, whatever you like, just let us know.

0: so good. That is Ash and Envy. Don't go anywhere. We've got RoboJock next. I wish we could go.
1: Really? Do we have to?
0: Yeah. Oh.
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9: Labour intends to give judges the power to force convicted criminals to eat Kinder chocolate products linked to a salmonella outbreak over Easter.

0: Ollie murs. Please don't let me go.
1: How do you mur?
0: I have no idea.
1: Ollie does it. If he does that to mur,
0: yeah,
1: it'd be fun, because Ollie murs.
0: Yeah, he does actually. Yeah, Ollie murs a lot, don't he? Yes.
1: Right, it's that point in the show where there is one member of the PCR team who doesn't get a look in anywhere else. He is our automated playout system, and we call him RoboJock. Hello, RoboJock.
2: Hello, boys. I've had a bright idea.
0: Oh, there's a statement that always fills me with dread.
1: No,
2: don't be like that.
0: Really?
2: This is a really good one.
1: Well, make a nice change. I suppose the stop clock can be right twice a day.
2: We can make a few quid from this one.
0: Okay, right, you've got our attention. What's the plan?
2: You know you won that award. I mean, somehow, some way. Inexplicable as it is, but you actually won a national award.
1: Yeah, we remember.
2: Maybe you could cash in on that success with some branded merchandise.
0: You know what? Actually, that's not a bad idea. I mean, car stickers, t-shirts, baseball caps.
1: Absolutely.
0: I like the sound of this.
2: Well, you could try entering a crowded marketplace and fail abysmally.
0: Huh.
2: Or you could let me guide you on a different path.
1: Oh, all right then. Well, what did you have in mind?
2: Products that embody this show. Items that people know. That's House of Fun, without even needing to see the logo.
0: All right. Yeah, I see. Okay, so bespoke items that, like, no one else is selling.
2: Exactly.
1: I like this. Come on, then, what are you thinking?
2: How about a chocolate radiator?
0: Thank you, seriously?
2: Not keen on that one?
0: No.
2: All right. An inflatable dartboard.
1: No!
0: What?
2: A fish umbrella.
0: Right, stop it! Right, this is ridiculous, right? All these are just waste of money. It's a waste of time, all right?
1: I can see where he's leading.
0: Yeah, I can see where he's going. Yeah. He thinks he's clever but in being helpful, but he's just not. Right, stop it, okay? But I do like the idea, though, of t-shirts and baseball caps, Pete. We should look into this.
1: Yeah.
0: But I don't like his ideas.
1: No,
0: his ideas can go. Chocolate radiators, fish umbrellas, shut up, RoboJock.

0: That's the B-52s and Rome.
1: And not the place in Italy.
2: No, I was just going to say the same thing, yeah.
1: Just wandering around a bit.
2: Yeah, yeah, just kind of just, I don't know, just checking out here, checking out over there, wandering over there, wandering over there.
1: Yeah, this is the B-52s with having a toddle about.
2: Yes, going on holiday and making no plans.
1: Having a mooch.
2: That's what that is.
1: The B-side, having a mooch.
2: Just a quick reminder that we've got the Lego Movie showing tomorrow in Cathedral Square, and also you can catch the Travelling Bricks displays.
1: Is the Lego Movie, is there a fee to pay, or is it just free?
2: I think it's free. I think it's free, yeah, being supported by Peterborough Positive, which I think is brilliant.
1: Yeah.
2: They do a lot of great stuff in the city.
1: They
2: and
1: do.
2: The fact they're putting this on for everybody is fantastic. So, yeah, go along to that and go and enjoy that tomorrow. It'll be fantastic.
1: Well, that's us just about done. If you've stuck with us all the way through, yeah, sorry. But no, thank you as well. Thank you so much for lending us your ears. We will be back next Saturday morning from 7. Do join us then. I don't know if Keith and Claire are not here, so we will be joined after the hour by somebody else.
2: Yes, who's coming in? I'm not quite sure who's coming in, actually.
1: Tune in to find out.
2: Yeah, tune in and find out, definitely. That's us done for another week of Speedster. We'll be back from 7 o'clock through till 10 next week. House of Fun, keep you entertained on a Saturday morning. But, yeah, well, Keith and Claire on here. There's still plenty of stuff to listen to over PCRFM.
1: Absolutely.
2: The whole of the day, so keep it tuned here to your local radio station.
1: Yeah. And if you're looking for a suggestion, Wednesday night, 7 till 10, The Lock-In. Excellent show.
2: Yeah,
1: I love it.
2: Yeah, I do. Isn't yeah, I think it's brilliant. People is Most Wanted on a Monday with live bands every week. Brilliant
1: starting
2: stuff.
1: Next week, during the week, 80s with Chris McDaniel.
2: Yeah, Chris McDaniel is back. He's brilliant.

10 minutes after 10. Good morning. It's PCRFM playing the greatest songs of all time across Peterborough. We started off with DJ Sammy and Heaven, and that's Charlie there, okay? And I got that feeling. Hey, it's Wayne in for Keith and Claire today. I've no idea. I think Claire's doing a makeup. It takes about a week to put all that together. And Keith perhaps is trying to regrow his hair. I don't know where he is. They're somewhere sunning themselves, probably. But it's nice to be back on the radio. It's a bit like riding a bike, though. If you haven't done it for a while, you fall off a few times. So I expect that to happen this morning, although I was here probably last month. We've got some great songs to play for you, as ever. And bye. Oh, you know, we're in August. It's first of the month, pinch punch and all that. First of August, can you believe where has that first 7 months of the year gone? Anyway, don't worry. We're here all year round, keeping you company.

0: Adele, the Deep. What a great singer she is. Is she still in Las Vegas or America? She had a great run there, and she's done really, really well. Maybe she should have some new material out. Hey, listen, we're live from our new studios at the Brackfield Business Hub in Alton Southgate. 24 hours a day we're here, as I said. And this morning, I'm sat at the desk, and if you'd like a song on the radio, why not? We'll give you a choice today. 01733 237 525 is the studio number. If you want a song or you want to shout out for somebody today, why don't you give us a call, 237 525, or you can always email studio@pcrfm.co.uk. 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

all-time favourite artist. It is, of course, Michael Bublé from PCRFM, where we play the greatest songs of all time. That's got to be one of them. It is indeed a beautiful day. It's 11:31. It's weighing on the wireless for Keith and Claire today. I don't know what they're doing. I think, as I said, I think she's having some kind of beauty spa treatment. Keith tried to join in, but that was basically a lost cause. They'd never make him right again. He's just, in fact, he's just so decrepit now. When he comes in here, we have to move the commode out of the way.

Naked in the Rain and Blue Pearl. What a good song that is. I started playing it. I thought, now, is this old or is this new? And I had a slight fog in my brain for a little while. Eventually, I did actually recover. Now, the weather I was going to tell you about a little earlier, so I'll remind you again. Well, tonight, cloud widely breaking up, leaving long clear spells at about 12 degrees overnight. But look ahead to next week, as I told you earlier, it's going to get muggy and humid, 27 degrees on Monday, and that's last to most of the week, I think. So won't be very pleasant sleeping in the evening at home. But light clothes, light duvet, and everything will be fine.

0: of course, what a classic hit that is. And Mr. Mystery was by now, if you love your classic hits, or perhaps the million sellers, those big hits from all those years ago, right back to the 60s, through to 70s, 80s and 90s, then joined David Hamilton. Yes, Diddy David, that national celebrity, he's still going, you know. He's got a couple of sticks now and, you know, just gets around, people come around, push him around, he's a celebrity, that's what he expects. But David Hamilton is your host for the million sellers, Sunday at 4 o'clock, through till 6, right here on PCR FM. On the way next, it's All Saints and James Bay, still to come before the news at 12.
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James Bay in Holback the River, 5 minutes to midday. News and weather at the top of the hour. We've still got a song or two to squeeze in. We'll start with Becky Hill and David Guetta coming next.

0: from Fairground Attraction for quite some time, but that was one of their biggies. It's Find My Love on PCRFM. On 103.2 and on DAB across the city. I think we're back online, even though it sounds like there's two of us at the moment. The elves are working on that, trying to get it fixed. 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
3: From Sky News Centre at 12. UEFA says it's lost confidence in FIFA President Gianni Infantino despite his decision to scrap plans to sell a stake in the World Cup. The body which runs European football says the proposal has gone, but rebuilding trust has just begun. It intends to carry out a review to uncover those responsible and hold them to account. Our sports correspondent Rob Harris says the statement is damning for Infantino.
4: European football bosses have stuck the boot into Infantino, and this is what part of their statement says. We cannot keep going on like this with secret schemes on fast-track timescales cooked up by faceless individuals. We must identify those responsible and hold them to account.
3: Russian strikes have killed at least 9 people in Kyiv overnight. A further 28 were injured in the attack on Ukraine's capital. A crash between a lorry and a car in Perthshire has left a 46-year-old man dead. Police Scotland are appealing for witnesses after the collision on the A9 near Dunkeld yesterday morning. The Prime Minister says he can't think of anyone better to take Greater Manchester forward than newly elected Mayor Bev Craig. Andy Burnham was in the role himself before becoming PM. Spain's says normality is returning after 60,000 migrants crossed into its territory of Ceuta in just 24 hours. They've since returned to Morocco, but at least 67 people are believed to have died making the journey. Spanish Interior Minister Fernando Grande Malasca Gomez is speaking here through a translator.
5: We have to work together with countries of origin and transit so we can make it possible for people to live in their own countries. We have to fight against trafficking mafias. We have to use all efforts as we have been doing for years.
3: And England's netballers won't be contesting the gold medal at the Commonwealth Games after losing to New Zealand in the semi-finals. The Roses were beaten by the Silver Ferns in Glasgow. That's the latest. I'm Faye De Silva.
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0: Well, it's about 12 degrees overnight tonight, you can look forward to, but the rest of today is going to be sunny, some cloud in the afternoon. But worse, tomorrow's also going to be hot, and it gets even worse after Monday. Humid, horrible, and 27 degrees. So, not the kind of perfect weather to look forward to. That's how it's looking across Peterborough.
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Harry Styles and Aperture on PCR FM. 12 minutes after midday. It's weighing in for the final hour today for Keith and Claire, who are, I think, in all honesty, he's in Scotland. I think it's a couple of days break, and I'm sure he's left Claire doing her own thing. I don't know, doing whatever she does on a Saturday when she's not with him. They're like a married couple, honestly. Hey, listen, there's something to look forward to on the 12th of August. It's a production of The Addams Family, presented by Kindred Drama. That's at the Key Theatre. Wednesday to Saturday, and a matinee on Saturday as well, afternoon. So they're creepy, they're kooky, mysterious and spooky is what it says here. Tickets, of course, from the box office at the Key Theatre. Just Google them. That's the best way to do it. Google them and... Well, basically, I'm just trying to think if we've got a phone number. Nobody does phones anymore, do they? Just Google them, you'll find them. Key Theatre, Addams Family. It's a great entertainment from a local theatre group. One to look forward to. Maybe get yourself down there.

0: dulcet tones of Freddie Mercury and Queen. Still missed today and taken far too young, of course. Sadly died from AIDS complications. Oh God, how long is it now? It's got to be a while. But yes, Queen is still one of the most popular bands in the world, and it's always nice to play their music on the air. Now, if you're looking for things to do with the kids in and around Peterborough, particularly at the weekends, but all the water parks are open. I know the council come in for some stick. And yes, I agree, they should have opened them earlier, because this year we've had unprecedented hot weather. So the Breton Water Park is open, I believe, providing it's not broken down, of course. The Town Park, or Central Park Park, in Broadway in Peterborough, that's open as well. That's a little paddling pool there. And of course, the Julian the Crown in the city is the Lido. That'll be open. But again, I think they have strict limits on numbers nowadays. There was a time when they packed them in, but I think you do have to book in now. So, but anyway, something to cool down over the weekend and the summer weeks as we move into August today, being the 1st of August. Always take your kids to one of those water parks. Safely supervised, of course, and it's all a bit of fun. 26 minutes after 12, we'll move on.
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2: The latest conversation from Elvis and Chaka Khan and Snoop Dogg. New song, new album from Chaka Khan. I do love that song. That's one of my favourites. That and Bruno Mars. I just might. Anybody watch Bruno Mars? There's loads of it on YouTube. He's been in Wembley for the last weekend. I think the concert's finished on Tuesday. Done about four or five nights there. Looks absolutely fantastic, dressed in his red suit. Enjoy Bruno Mars. He's absolutely a really great guy, great singer. And if you've ever been to Spain, there are plenty of tribute acts. So if you can't get the real thing, you get those. Now, what else was I going to tell you? Oh, I've got a few songs to play before the news at midday. At 1 o'clock, I should say. And then I'll... who's coming on then? I'm not sure. It might be Craig Bundy, maybe. I think it might be Craig Bundy. He'll be up at 1 o'clock through till 3 today.
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Todd wake you up this morning, afternoon, whatever time you're listening to the radio show. That is Scotland-based punk outfit The Frags, their latest single. It's called 43, and according to the PR, that sort of is absolutely radio friendly because they asked them to tone the language down a little bit. So there you go. It's a Craig Burnet show. Here's Pill. Don't ask me. Enjoy.

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1: Hello, hello, hello there, and how you doing? Welcome to another edition of the Craig Bundy Show! Oh, it's hot. It's just hot. I haven't got a lot to say today. I haven't got much of a script. I'm just going to do it on the fly. So welcome to the show. We have got some new music to play for you. We've got some recent stuff, like we played Yard Act a few weeks ago. Shed 7 got a new single out. U2, Electronic Bodyguards. But also we've got a new one from a guy called Daniel Lee. From I think he's from Stoke. Yeah, from Stoke. And also a band that we played, the Frags from Scotland. We've already played that, Newey. That woke you up, didn't it? Whatever time of the day it is. Anywho, you are listening to the Craig Bundy Show. You can get in touch if you want. You can email bundyshow@icloud.com. You can even text us, 07761 661 291. And that's the number that you need to send us your answers for the More or Less quiz that will happen in the second hour. Your chance to win a T-shirt. I haven't seen many T-shirts out in the wild. I haven't been walking down the road and somebody's wearing a More or Less T-shirt, which is a bit of a shame, but we know we send them out, so I don't know what people are using them for. Dusters, helping rickety tables or something, or presents for their nan. I'm seeing any nans wearing them. Nans wearing More or Less T-shirts. That's what we want. Send your photos of your nan wearing your More or Less T-shirt. Right, I'll get off now and play some more music. Right, as we head up to this jingle. This is New Order. This is True Faith. It's a Craig Bundy Show, don't you know? Enjoy!

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What a tune that is. That is Hawthworld and Balancing. They are very good at. Go and find them. Hawthworld. That's how you spell it. Hawthworld. 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Did you know the Rolling Stones have got a new album out? Yeah, it's their 500th album. And collectively, they are 1,000 years old. This is all true. Mick Jagger's about 150 all by himself. And this, they've got a new album out. This isn't the new single from it. This is just a song from it that I really like. And it's called Mr. Charm. And it is rather good. So, I do hope you enjoy it. We also, just to let you know, this is a new single. No, it's not the new single. This is just off the album. Foreign Tongues. This is Mr. Charm. Rolling Stones.

0: So good they gave it a name.
1: I love that Stones track, Mr. Charm, off their new album. Right, let's get into the confessional. This is where we find our favourites from Fesshole, which is on X, and we read them out to you. Here's a parishioner that says, bless me, when I get dressed, I put one sock on first, then the rest of my clothes, ending with the final sock. Started a few years ago, and now I can't stop. Right, so, yeah, you sort of almost go left to right in your body, as it were. And then what you put on first, do you put your underpants, say, I don't know, you got your underpants on? There's, need more information on that one, I think. Here's somebody that says, one Valentine's Day at school, I decided to declare my unrequited love to a girl I had a crush on. I knocked on her door, panicked, and told her dad I'd come to read the gas meter. He went along with it, but I'm sure he knew. Did you? Hopefully he got a career in that. Imagine if he had to turn up every year, annually, to read the gas at that girl's house. Got embarrassing. Especially when she left home. Okay, this morning while walking the dog, I suddenly needed to have a poo. So I squatted down behind a hedge. My dog crouched down next to me at the same time and had his poo. We are turd buddies. Can I say turd? I've said it. Yes, now. And I feel really bonded with him. So the other... I've just been reading some on Facebook about when a dog paws you. When you stroke a dog and it paws you back, that's its way of pawing and that's its way of hugging you, and it's sort of really bonded with you. But no, apparently it's something where you share your poo. Allegedly. Here's one that says, I run up the stairs two strides at a time at the train station. Today I did it, and a guy stopped to tell me I didn't need to run as the trains were delayed. I didn't have the heart to tell him that I knew, but there are 13 steps and it'd be bad luck to tread on them all. Fair enough. And here's one that says, my parents used to send me to church every Sunday just to keep me to keep up with a posh family three doors away. They never went themselves. I hated it, but it was great for my maths. Through all the hymns, I'd be counting the lines and verses and worked out what fraction we were for. What? I don't get that. And finally, cleaning out my dead dad's place, I found his old slide photo collection. Putting it through the projector, I came across nudes of my mum. Fun fact, slides have glass protecting the photos, which you need to break first before you can torch the photos. Yeah, but you can't torch your eyes, can you? Eh? We do cover a lot of ground on the confessional, don't we? Yes. There you go. It's a public service announcement, torching photos and people reading the gas. It's a broad church.

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What a tune, Julianne Cope. Both of them. Julianne Cope. Nobody finds that funny, do they, apart from me? No, fair enough, my own little world. It's about quarter to the big old hour. You are listening to the Craig Bundy Show. Aren't you very lucky? Not as lucky as the current Lady Bundy is for being betrothed to me, of course. Speaking of the current Lady Bundy, does anybody else's spouse do this? She has car narratives, conversations in the car, but she's not talking to anybody. No, nobody else is replying. Nobody else is talking. She's not talking to me. You know, when you go, and you know, when you go past somebody in the middle lane of a motorway. So who are you overtaking? Well, she's not talking to that person. She hasn't wound the window down and said, "Oi, oi, oi, who are you overtaking?" No, she's just saying, "Who are you overtaking?" As if there's some sort of ESP, some sort of mental link between her and the other driver. Or, why are you parking there? And these unend of these strange conversations. Right, I don't know why I said that. I'll probably get in trouble for it. I'll just move on. Here's me, Dua.

Kids by the Pet Shop Boys, not to be confused with Pop-Tarts, that is completely different because you put them in the toaster. We're going to go to the top of the hour with a bit of Curiosity Killed the Cat, and before that, Yard Act. But I had a couple of messages from the last link, a couple of texts, because I mentioned about the current Lady Bunday talking to nobody at all in the car, and I've had a couple of people who have messaged. Shelley, she's from South Shields, she says, I do that all the time, the only way of getting a decent conversation. And Marie from Sheffield, she says, what's the problem with that? Sorry. So-

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2: From the Sky News Centre at 2, the FA say they support UEFA's decision to declare

There he is, going off into the ether. Jimmy Nail, Ain't No Doubt. Before that was Owen Paul. A little bit of poptasticness on the Craig Burnet Show. I suppose I should have done this. Played the air horn so you knew I was going to play some pure pop. But never mind, don't worry. You're back for hour two. Thank you. From the bottom of our hearts. Right, we are going to do the more or less quiz, so get your phones ready. 07761 661 291 is the number that you need to text. But before that, just quickly, I want to play this. This is a new single from Stoke-based singer-songwriter Daniel Lee. Bit of a big baritone. It's an oddity, but I like it. Bit of electro, bit of oddity. I think you'll enjoy it. This is Daniel Lee, An Attempt to Stay Relevant. Enjoy.

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1: Righty-ho, let's get into the more or less quiz. This is where I give you three questions and the answers are either more or less, or fewer occasionally, for literary purposes. So, the three answers for the three questions will either be more or less. Those are the answers, and when you've got the three answers, you text the three words to 07761 661 291, and the fastest fingers back win a T-shirt. It's that simple. So let's get into the questions for this week. Question number one. Does it take more or less than 200,000 steps to get to the bottom of Mount... Get to the top of Mount Everest. You've got to be up there. You've got to be at the bottom first. So does it take more or less than 200,000 steps? I suppose it depends on your stride, but it's the average. It's got to be. Right. Question number two. Is the seating capacity of Wembley Stadium more or less than 100,000? Is it more or is it less? And question number three. If you received £1 for every time your heart beats, would you have more or less than £15 million by the end of the year? So, wow. If you received £1 for every time your heart beats, would you have more than £15 million by the end of the year? I'm presuming they're saying if you received £1 at the start of the year. It wouldn't be like middle of the year. So it's got to be that, so the start of the year. So, how many steps does it take to get to top of Mount Everest? 100,000 more or less capacity at Wembley Stadium, and received £1 for every heartbeat, would you have more or less than 15 million quid? Answers two, please. Can you take them? Take them. 07761 661291. They're coming through already. You need all three right to get on the podium, and I'll tell you the answers in about three or 10 minutes. Probably 10.

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It's a bit of an ethereal track, I think you'd say. That is the Electronic Bodyguards. Played that last week, and I got a lot of comments on it. It's a bit like, Tracy Thorn, Everything But the Girl, sort of their remix or Missing, that sort of thing. It's got that sort of vibe to it, hasn't it? It's lovely. Anyway, let's do this. It's time for the answers of the More or Less quiz. Thank you very much for voting, and the fastest fingers back have talked. We've had wrong answers. We've had Sherry or Kerry from Swindon, John from Leicester, Neil from Blackpool, Stephen from Doncaster. Did I say Stephen? And Chris from Nottingham. You were all wrong. Let's get the correct answers. Turn that fader down. It's all over the place today. So question number one. Does it take more or less than 200,000 steps to get to the top of Mount Everest? It takes less. It only takes 58,000 steps to get to the top. The summit of Everest is around 22 miles from base camp. So it's less. Question number two. Is the seating capacity of Wembley Stadium more or less than 100,000? It is less. The seating capacity is around 90,000. So you're looking for less and less. And then final question. If you received £1 for every time your heart beat, so it's probably from the start of the year, would you have more or less than £15 million by the end of the year? You would have more. Because you would have amassed a fortune of £42 million. Blimey, Charlie. So this week you are looking for less, and more. And let's see who is on the podium this week. In fifth place, it's Shelley from South Shields. In fourth place, Marie from Sheffield. In third place, Rachel from Glasgow. In second place, Jim from Hastings. And in first place, it is David from Gainsborough. David, well done to you. A More or Less t-shirt will be winging its way to you. Get his number. Right, we'll ring you back. Let's play, I hit the microphone, the new single from Shed 7. This is their brand new track. They are back. They've got a new album coming out, their seventh album, called Shed 7, in January. This is Stand Together.

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There's the Years and Years and King here on the Craig Bunday Show. We've got about 13 minutes before we head into the power hour. The last hour has got some real dance fillers. Honestly, you will be dancing around your kitchen table or your lounge or wherever you're dancing today. You will be dancing. I guarantee it. Well, I say I guarantee it. We try to guarantee it. No returns or anything like that. This is a new one from U2. It's called Street of Dreams. Enjoy.

Album Drawn from Memory. Can you believe that that's 26 years old? That is Embrace, and you're not alone here on the Craig Bunday Show. Right, what have we got coming up? Well, we've got one final track before we get to the top of the hour, and then we go into the Power Hour, which, as I said before, has got some amazing dance classics. Absolutely beautiful tracks coming up. But shall we play this? Blast from the Past, his first proper single. The late, great Chris Rea. This is Fool If You Think It's Over. Taking you up to the top of the hour. Enjoy.

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2: From the Sky News Centre at 3, the Football Association has joined European football's governing body in revealing it's lost confidence in Gianni Infantino. That's despite the FIFA president's decision to scrap plans to sell for stake in the World Cup. Lots of reaction coming in on this story, including from the Prime Minister.
3: What's your response to the FIFA clown down, Prime Minister?
4: Well, it's the right decision.
2: UEFA says it was a shabby, backroom, opaque deal that was anything but transparent. It launched a review to find out who came up with it. Meanwhile, Andy Burnham says he couldn't be happier to see Bev Craig take his old job as Mayor of Greater Manchester. The election was called after Mr. Burnham won the Makerfield by-election, sealing his return to Downing Street. She fell just short of the 50% needed in the first round, but easily beat the Reform UK candidate after a second. Spain says normality is returning after 60,000 migrants crossed into its

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Radiohead and Creep finishing off the Craig Bundy Show for yet another week. Thank you very much for listening. I hope you've enjoyed the show. Hope you've enjoyed the confessions, the more or less quiz, the little quips, the little fun, the little rays of joy that we hope to bring into your life. Please stay tuned on this radio station because there is somebody coming up, honestly, that is infinitely better than me. And I promise that I'll be back to see you pretty damn soon. Have a great week. Bye-bye.

Well, granted, sometimes it does cats and dogs, but in the 80s, it was Raining Men. Of course, that was covered a little while back by Girls Aloud, but that was the original version, The Weather Girls. Hello there, this is Andy Henley. You have discovered the home of the hits. We are the Retro Radio Show. And it's great to have you back with us again. For the next 2 hours, it's our weekly trip back into the past. We don't need a TARDIS, don't need a time machine, because the time machine is the music and the memories that will be flooding out of your speakers over the course of the next few hours. Now, later on, we've got a Lost TV theme tune. Actually, I'm cheating with today's Lost TV theme tune, because although the theme's very old and the programme's very old, it has come back over the years in various forms, shall we say. But I'm going to be going way back to the 60s with today's Lost TV theme tune, which technically is lost, but I don't think it's too difficult to find, if that makes sense. Adding another couple of tracks to our Retro Radio Show mixtape. Got a couple of 12 inches coming up very soon as well, including one from ABC in just a few minutes' time, Poison Arrow. And also, we're heading back to school for another School Days Challenge. Don't forget, you can catch us online via our website, which is retroradioshow.co.uk. So whatever you do over the course of the next couple of hours, do not touch that dial unless you want to turn the music up. It's Leo Sayer.

It's the Retro Radio Show, Poison Arrow, ABC, the 12-inch extended remix of that song. And before that, Leo Sayer, You Make Me Feel Like Dancing. Looking forward to receiving some of your memories today, and if you have got memories you'd like to share with us, please do so via our website, which is retroradioshow.co.uk. Another 12-inch coming up in the next hour. Higher Love. Oh, and speaking of love, do you remember those Love Is books? Strange little books. There was several of them, and there was a little naked man and a little naked lady in cartoon form, not doing anything overly naughty. And things were covered up, shall we say. But they were expressing their love. That was a kind of a product of the 1960s, really, which kind of fled through into the 1970s and disappeared in the 1980s. But I'm sure, probably somewhere, somebody might have a Love Is book at home somewhere. Of course, nowadays, if you want to do your reading, you do it on the Kindle, don't you? Other electronic books are available. This is Andy Henley at the Home of the Hits. Right, let's give you a song which got to number one back in 1984 for Nana. This is 99 Red Balloons. Yeah.

0: It's the Retro Radio Show on PCRFM. I'm Andy Henley. We're looking for your retro recalls, things that you remember from years ago, which aren't around these days. Let us know. You can email through the website, retroradioshow.co.uk.
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0: Definitely one for the mixtape here at the Retro Radio Show. We are compiling the ultimate C60, possibly C90, of great songs from back in the day. And that would have definitely gone on the 1980s mixtape, wouldn't it? Bangles and Manic Monday. So if there's a song you think should go on the ultimate Retro Radio Show mixtape, let me know what the song is. And we'll try and dig it out on a future Retro Radio Show as we continue to compile our Retro Radio Show mixtape. We are heading back to school very soon for another school day's challenge. Hopefully you're going to get the question right today. It's where we send you back to school. No detention, just a little bit of fun. They do say the school days are the best days of your life. And we've got, hopefully, a rather simple question coming up in around about, should we say, 12-ish minutes. It's about the 70s now. Bay City Rollers. Get out the flares. Get out the tartan. Bye-bye, baby.
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It's the Retro Radio Show. When will I be famous? That was Bross. I think they're barely talking to each other these days. They did try to get back and do some gigs, and it didn't turn out very well. Anyway, Bross, when will I be famous? And before that, Bay City Rollers and Bye Bye Baby. This is the Retro Radio Show. Andy Henley at the home of the hits. Thank you for sharing your memories with us. Do you remember morning coffee biscuits? Now, you cannot buy... Well, you can, but you've got to search high and low for morning coffee biscuits if you want to get them. You can get rich teas, you can get malted milks, you can get lots of other types, but there's only two or three shops which will now sell morning coffee biscuits. Same with Tizer. Let's get Tizer all over the place, but it's difficult to find now. Oh, and do you remember Joe and Petunia telling us to swim carefully, not throw glass in the countryside, and make sure if you need a Coast Guard, then you know what to do. Good old Joe and Petunia. And lots of those public information films. Remember Charlie Says? Charlie the Cat was actually voiced by Kenny Everett, you know. Right, we're getting ready for the School Days Challenge. It's coming up after this from the Urban Cookie Collective. The Key, The Secrets.

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0: 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Give you a bit of a packed lunch, you know, an apple for the teacher, maybe. What sort of sandwiches would you take? I used to take beetroot sandwiches at school. Because you used to get the bullies at school, and they'd never, ever, ever, ever want to eat beetroot sandwiches. So I was winning. I used to love beetroot and beetroot sandwiches. I was about the only one in the class who actually enjoyed lunch, and I was never picked on. Anyway, moving swiftly on, today's question on the School Day Challenge. We are on the subject of English, and hopefully a very easy one today. Got the answer coming up before the end of this hour. And you know the Roald Dahl stories, you know, Charlie the Chocolate Factory and the like. Well, I want to know, what does BFG stand for? What do the initials BFG stand for? Hopefully a nice, easy one today. Answer on the way very soon.
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0: 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Hang on, Sloopy.

0: It's the Retro Radio Show on PCRFM. I'm Andy Henley. We're looking for your retro recalls, things that you remember from years ago, which aren't around these days. Let us know. You can email through the website retroradioshow.co.uk.
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0: friend by the late Jim Steinman, who was also responsible for a lot of the Meat Loaf stuff, holding out for a hero. That's Bonnie Tyler.
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0: Lost TV theme tune in the next hour. Heading back to a sci-fi show, which has come back in various forms over the years. It's on the way in the next hour. We've got another 12-inch coming up, adding another song to our mixtape as well. But before that, we got to try and find out the answer to today's School Days Challenge, and hopefully a nice, easy one today. Every so often, we like to throw the little easy ones. And you know, Rod Dole, author of books like Charlie and the Chocolate Factory, I want to know, what does BFG stand for? Have you read the book? I'm sure you know it's Big Friendly Giant. Got that one right? Hopefully you did. Straight to the top of the class. If you got it wrong, your challenge this week is to read the book BFG and let me know what you think of it. It's actually not that bad. School Days Challenge will be back next week at the Retro Radio Show.
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Not many people know this, but, well, we all know that's Aswad, but you know Brinsley Ford, who was in Aswad, was also in the Double Deckers. Here comes the Double Deckers. Do you remember that from the early 70s? This is the Retro Radio Show. Andy Henley at the home of the hits. Thank you very much indeed for listening today. If you've only just turned us on, where have you been? I've been here a whole hour playing great songs, as always, on the Retro Radio Show. That's what we like to do every week on your radio. Good excuse to turn the radio up. Trip down memory lane. Songs you know the words to. And if you have missed the first part of the show, or if you'd like to hear it all over again, don't forget there is a listen again section on our website, which is retroradioshow.co.uk. Press that button at any point, day or night. It will not self-destruct in 7 seconds, but it will allow you to hear the Retro Radio Show from start through to finish. So, coming up then very soon, we have our Lost TV theme tune. I say it's lost. Technically, it is lost, but it has come back in various forms over the years. But we're heading back to the original from the 60s. That's on the way very soon. But right now, another 12-inch is Stevie Winwood, Higher Love. And we're adding another song to our mixtape very soon as well.

Some of you may well remember the Kylie Minogue version of that song, which technically is retro now because it was around in the 1980s, but that's Little Eva's Locomotion at the Retro Radio Show. 1963, that was around. I wasn't around in 1963. Were you? Anyway, this is the Retro Radio Show. Andy Henley at the home of the hits. And as all the memories come flooding back with the songs, when you're turning the TV on at lunchtime and you can see Neighbours. And the good neighbours in those days, Harold and Madge, the Robinsons, of course, headed up by Jim, Helen Daniels. And then there was Lou Carpenter, of course. Oh, that was Neighbours, wasn't it? Yeah. And then there's Home and Away on the other side. Never watched Home and Away. And, of course, if you want to have a good night story, you could get Mum and Dad to read you a story from a book. But you could also ring up for a bedtime story. And chances are it'd either be Bernard Cribbins or Johnny Morris reading you stories about Thomas the Tank Engine and the like. Those are the sort of memories we love on the Retro Radio Show, and more memories coming up very soon with our Lost TV theme tune. Check out our website, retroradioshow.co.uk. But right now, we're going to walk on the wild side. It's Lou Reed.

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She says, hey babe, take a walk on the wild side. 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

0: It's the Retro Radio Show on PCR FM. I'm Andy Henley. We're looking for your retro recalls, things that you remember from years ago, which aren't around these days. 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

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I think we've done a couple of 80s songs today for our mixtape, maybe from a time when you were driving your car with your flashing graphic equalizer, and of course you had to turn your radio up and your windows down so everybody else could hear your music collection, or maybe songs you were recorded off the radio, maybe songs which you would use a high-speed dubbing system for. Do you remember those Matsui high-speed dubbing tape recorders you could get? So if you wanted to re-record your mixtape for maybe somebody else to enjoy, you could do so at twice the speed. Rather than waiting a whole hour, you could actually get the whole thing dubbed in half an hour. Nowadays, you just download things, don't you? Oh, by the way, enjoying this, Wacky Races. I've had that for a while. Right, we have our Lost TV theme tune coming up very soon, but right now, let's head back to 1983 and a song which topped the charts that year, cover version, but it got to number one, UB40's Red Red Wine, and then we're getting ready to rumble.

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0: You know, I feel a bit of a fraud playing today's Lost TV theme tune, because technically, it's not lost, it's still very much alive. Although the theme may have gone for a while, but it has come back in various forms, as has the TV show. It's come back as a cartoon, came back as a film, in fact, several films, came back as a Next Generation. Of course, I am talking Star Trek. Originally on in 1966, the brainchild of Gene Roddenberry, Kirk, Spock, the others. Let's play you the original TV theme tune to Star Trek. It's today's Lost TV theme tune.
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0: 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I'm Andy Henley. 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

0: Charlie Parton, 9 to 5 at the Retro Radio Show. And that's it. I have got to head back to the 21st century. Every week we go back in time. We play the songs from back of the day. Songs you know the words to, which is rather nice, actually. And we bring back loads of memories on the Retro Radio Show from a time when you could go into the sweet shop and pick up sweets for half a pee. Do you remember fruit salads and blackjacks? Oh, do you remember Toffos as well? You used to get Toffos in tubes. Try eating those, you'll end up with false teeth. Angel Delight.
1: Oh, yes.
0: Black Forest Gatto. And if you're going out to the restaurant, if you're being rather posh, your starter would have to be prawn cocktail, wouldn't it? On a bed of lettuce. Anyways, memories like that on the Retro Radio Show we share every week. If you enjoyed the show today, our Lost TV theme tune, Star Trek. We went back to school with a BFG question. A couple of 12 inches, more songs added to our mix. And I'll tell you what, we'll do the whole thing again next week. So stay groovy. I'm Andy Henley at the Home with the Hits, and I'll leave you this week with the Pointer Sisters.

Hiya, welcome along to another edition of Acceptable 80s. This is Paul Baker, and 60 minutes of classic 80s tracks await you. That is, if you don't count the red herring. That's right, the red herring is coming up between now and the top of the next hour. You will hear a song that does not belong in the 1980s. See if you can spot it. It'll be either from the 60s, 70s, the 90s, or the noughties. And it will be played somewhere very, very soon in the next 60 minutes or so. Kicking off today's show with Billy Ocean, When the Going Gets Tough, the Tough Get Going. Got to number one in the UK charts back in February of 1986, where it stayed for 4 weeks. Taken from the soundtrack of the Michael Douglas movie, The Jewel of the Nile. Let's continue now, back to 1988 this time. Here are the Primitives.

0: taken from their album called Lovely. That is The Primitives from 1988. And Crash, covered by Matt Willis in 2007. Let's not mention that again, shall we?
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is Wham, and I'm your man. You're listening to Acceptable 80s on your number one radio station. George Michael wrote and produced that song. It was released in 1985, got to number one and taken from their album, The Final. The album was released in the US under the title of Music from the Edge of Heaven, but it was the same album. If you'd like a request on a future edition of Acceptable 80s, you can get in touch with me. 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

It was the follow-up to the Kings of the Wild Frontier. Adam and the Ants got to number one back in May of 1981 with Stand and Deliver. The follow-up to that also got to number one, and that was Prince Charming.

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number two back in January of 1985. That is King and Love and Pride. And before the break, you had Cliff Richard from 1987 with My Pretty One. I got to number six in the UK and taken from the album Always Guaranteed.

0: It was the biggest selling single of 1986, a massive, massive number one smash for the Communards. And Don't Leave Me This Way. Don't forget, you're still listening out for the Red Herring. There will be one song that does not belong in the 80s that will be played during the show. See if you can spot it. See if you can work out where it is. It could be from the 60s, 70s, 90s or noughties. Keep your ears open. Let's continue Acceptable 80s for you right now, shall we?
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It was April of 1984 that Jocelyn Brown got to number 13 with Somebody Else's Guy in the UK. Massive hit in the clubs back in the 80s as well. 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Let's take you now to a soundtrack of one of the Rocky movies, his Survivor, Eye of the Tiger.

taken from the soundtrack of Rocky III from 1982. The song was written at the request of actor Sylvester Stallone, who was unable to get permission for Queen's song Another One Bites the Dust. Stallone, of course, played the main role in that movie. When you combine the sales of the original vinyl release, the digital downloads and the CDs of that song, it totals over 9 million copies, making Eye of the Tiger one of the biggest selling singles of all time. Let's go to another movie from the 1980s right now, and the title track from Ghostbusters. Here's Ray Parker Jr. on Acceptable 80s.

0: to number one in the USA back in 1984. Got to number two in the UK in 1984 as well. Title track from the movie Ghostbusters, Ray Parker Jr.
1: I ain't free to know things.
0: The song was covered by Run DMC for Ghostbusters 2. Didn't have the same success.
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0: Right, stay tuned to Acceptable 80s. 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

Well, the original version of Lafreak got to number 7 back in 1978. That version was called Jack Lafreak, which was a remix version, got to number 19 back in September of 1987. That is Chic on Acceptable 80s, and it's not the Red Herring. Also haven't mentioned yet, but you're listening out for the 12-inch rewind at the end of the show as well. Today we're going to feature Yaz and the Plastic Population. You'll hear the full 12-inch version of The Only Way Is Up. Right then, let's take you back now to 1986 from Stock Aitken and Waterman. This is Samantha Fox.

There you go, almost saved it for the last track today. The Red Herring on today's Acceptable 80s from 1998. No. Does not belong in the 80s. That is Cher, massive number one hit. That is Believe. So Acceptable 80s down to the final track now. And it's time for the 12-inch rewind. Thanks for listening to Acceptable 80s. We'll be back doing it again on your favourite radio station very, very soon. In the meantime, I'm going to leave you with Yaz and the Plastic Population. This is the full 12-inch mix of The Only Way Is Up. Thanks for listening. I'll see you soon. Bye-bye for now.

Let me try and work that out. I'm not really sure what's happening here. But good evening anyway. This is The Get Down. My name's Eddie Nash. It is just gone 7 o'clock. And what's going to happen? I'm going to be here till 9 o'clock playing you some of the best tunes you'll hear this side and that side of the Rimini. And I'll be able to explain to you where I'm going to be all the way through August. It's a busy time. It's a busy time. And if you want any shout-outs, any birthdays, any requests, all you have to do is get in contact with me. The app is working, so you can send a message on the app. Or on Facebook, Eddie Nash. Or on Instagram, EddieNash99. But in the meantime, we're going to kick off with an absolute classic.

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2: Word up.
1: What's going to happen is we're going to play some music that everybody should like. I'm trying to work out what's going on with my headphones. It might be my headphones actually, not the microphone at all. Saturday evening, this is the Get Down. This is the Allergies, by the way. I always forget how good this tune is.
2: I just
1: and then I hear it again. I love it.
2: We love that.

Barrington Levy. Don't get to play this one that often. Absolutely love it though. You will find that I love all the tunes that I play every week, let me tell you. I call the Get Down because I like to play tunes that you will get down to. That's what we do. I've got a remix next, right, that I feel you need to hear. I researched it just for the Get Down, alright, of those people that like tunes from the front room, which will be coming up just after 8 o'clock. I've also got some birthday messages coming in already, so get in line if you want to give your friend, your partner, your, anybody you know a birthday message, just send me a message, alright? Contact me on Facebook, Eddie Nash, Instagram, Eddie Nash 99, and direct on the app. Hear this remix. Just hear this one. Good day.

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Anybody likes a little bit of hip hop?

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1: Brown Sugar, let me say, this section's a little bit of Brown Sugar. That's what he's going to do for you. Do you remember where you were when you first heard that one? What about this one?
0: Got me hot.
1: CRFM, gonna be here till 9 o'clock. Make sure you get in touch. If you wanna be involved, let me know.

Getting some great messages coming in. Thank you very much. I'm glad you're enjoying what was going on in your barbecue, in your house party. I've got some house music, some garage, drum and bass as well. Just a little drum and bass, you know. I want to say a big shout out to Natalie and Ali. Happy birthday, Ali. Sorry, I couldn't stay longer. You're going to have to do a delivery, mate, with that. The seasoning looked amazing, let me tell you.

0: Just want to shout out to Darwin, to Twix, to Ollie, excuse you. Also to Donna. House Sessions is on at the moment. It's going to be on until around 9 o'clock. Oh, about 10 o'clock, actually. 10 o'clock. That's at the Charters. Absolutely free. Right through till 10 o'clock in the morning. 10 o'clock in the evening. Also, so let me tell you now. Next week, this time next week, will be the one and only Funker stuff at Charters all day from 2 o'clock. Playing you all sorts of stuff. A bit like the Get Down that we play here. I want to say a big shout to those of you flying in from Ireland. Oi, oi. Make sure you come with sunblock, all right? And a hat. On. Go on, Richard. Big shout to D. The whole crew will be there. Got some people coming in from Scotland, from Northampton, also from Nottingham that sending me messages. Make sure we big a shout out to you. Also Dean from Birmingham, we'll see you next week as well. And the whole of the Cambridge crew. They'll be like Yusuf, that'll be Josh, Freddie. That is on Saturday, all day, Saturday the 8th, the 8th of August, at Charters. Absolutely free, family friendly. I'll go through the music like I do for here to make sure there's no swearing or nobody is offended, all right? You can send me some requests if you want. Also, as well, you should know that Friday the 7th of August is the first Friday of the month. So I will be at the Brewery Taps as usual, which I love doing on the first Friday of every month.
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in a while doing the birthdays. We've got a list of birthdays to do, so make sure you get on the list. All you have to do is give me a mention to Alexa, and I'll see what I can do for you.

You're listening to Eddie Nash on PCR FM, and he's the greatest DJ in the side of the River Neen. And if you download the app or listen on your DAB, you'll be able to hear him with him.

I like that. I like that. Your body. I want to say happy birthday to Paul Millen. Happy birthday, sir. He's my brother-in-law. Let him know. I'm the best brother-in-law he's ever had, he said. Also, happy birthday to Reese. I got that completely wrong. I meant to say Miles. Happy birthday, Miles. Also, big shout to Mark. No, Mark, I'm not at the brewery tap tonight. Today is the first Saturday of the month. I'll be there on the last Saturday of the month. And also the first Friday, next Friday. And also, I should say, on the 14th of August, I've got a pure reggae night from Brown Sugar Dancehall Edition. That's on the Friday the 14th, Friday the 14th of August. Shout out to Becky and Michael. I need to get back to you. This is not going to be... This is the month. You're going to get married. This is the month. I've got one more tune before we do the news. And then after the 8 o'clock is going to be the tunes from the front room. This is... I can't even tell you. This is the Gildenburg special. I used to go down there in my bolero jacket, my painted shoes from Foster's on a Friday night. Just got paid, you see. Taking you up to 8 o'clock. After then, the tunes from the front room, old school reggae, and all that's been sponsored by Nanny Maggie.

0: Next week. Next week at the Charters Bar in the centre of Peterborough. I have got the funk and stuff featuring all sorts of music, including this one. One of my favourite tunes as growing up, as my mum used to play this in Tunes of the Front Room. We weren't allowed in the front room. We used to wait for mum to go out and then turn it up and play it again.
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I haven't forgot you. If you're looking for the birthday shout, I'll fit it in, don't worry, I'll wear it. Then I'll remind you where I'm going to be all of August. You still got time to get in touch, but if not, get upon your feet. 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

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Happy birthday to them. Yeah, twins, yeah. Happy birthday to you both. We've got some more room for a couple of birthdays if you want to join on the next line. It's like we're doing a conga to this. Oh, I've got a tune for you next, let me tell you. This is the Get Down on PCRFM here till 9 o'clock. What a tune. A bit of jazz and funk and breaks and stuff. That's what we're taking you up to the drum and bass sections. And also after this one, I've got one I have not heard before.

0: Bit of Maverick Saber. I will never get bored of that guy's voice. I have to see him live. Fantastic voice. Maverick Saber, yeah.
1: I knew that this was love.
0: And you, when I heard this the first time, it's just changed everything. I love this. Hope you do too. For a second you think, oh my goodness, I think I know this. Big shout to Lee Horsepool.

0: This is where we play all sorts of music. Yeah. For all you lovely people. Absolutely free to get in. Family friendly, there's food. Today I've had the pizza. I love the pizza. Freshly done. 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

talking to you, you and you too. Do you guys know who I'm talking to? Those of you who go out and stay out all night and have the next day, expect us to be home when you get there. But let me tell you something, the sisters are not going for that no more. Cause we realize two things, that you aren't doing anything for us, that we can better do by ourselves. So from now on, we're gonna use what we got to get what we want.

I want to take this opportunity to welcome back to the station the one and only Chris McDay, my mentor. I hope you're good, sir. And as if this is your jam, tomorrow between 1 and 4, we got the Soul Train with Skip Stewart. Another one of the mentors, guys from back in the day. He's a bit like Yoda. He taught me everything. He did. And the skill of music. PCR FM. Here to 9 o'clock. It's gone so quick. It's gone so, so quick. Like in the Blazers. Here we go. After this one's going to be the long song. A big favourite.

Yeah. Fantastic, fantastic. Next up is the long song. And I do mean it's long, let me tell you now. DD Sharp, I should say. Love this tune, come on. This is my last tune of this week, and I'll be back next week from 7 o'clock. If you want to get in touch beforehand, do find me on Facebook. Eddie Nash. On the Instagram is Eddie Nash 99. Sorry, I was trying to sing along to this at the same time. Also on TikTok. Look after each other and yourself. Get in touch if you want to choose the long song, all right? Make sure it's in keeping what we like to get down to. See you next week.

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1: Bit of self-congratulation going on there from John Lennon and the Patagonia Band, and give peace a chance. And you know, where I used to work when I was in the Royal Air Force, we had a motto above the entrance door to the ops room, and that said, if you want peace, prepare for war. And I think that is a much more appropriate thought for keeping safe in these turbulent times.

The Rolling Stones on Sounds of the 60s, and a track from their album Aftermath. And if you really, really wanted to have a single version to own, you really had to go abroad, as it was never released as a single here in the UK. Tell you what, should we go mad and have another track from the Rolling Stones? But this time, let's have a much more obscure track, and one they made in 1964.

That's the Rolling Stones and an obscure track from them called The Fortune Teller. It was planned to be their second single release, but Decca pulled it at the last moment and released I Want to Be Your Man in its place, making that particular track a much sought-after rarity.

0: Friends with Distinction, and I tell you what, we'll play that for any cows that may just be happening to be listening in at the moment while they're grazing in the grass. To you, we say a great big moo.
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Hey everybody, that's Tommy Rowe and a little bit of bubblegum that just scraped into the top 10 here in the UK in 1963. And now, on Sounds of the 60s, here's a lesson on the language of love.

Now, I bet that you were expecting that introduction to that song to be a cue for the odd moan or two from Donna Summer, weren't you? But no, we are not quite that obvious here on Sounds of the Sixties, if only because I never thought of it in time. That, in fact, was John D. Loudermilk telling us all about the language of love. And from 1961, this was Helen Shapiro's debut single.

Connie Francis and Everybody's Somebody's Fool. And if that statement is true, whose fool are you? Go on, do tell, and I promise we won't share your secret with anybody other than who's just happening to be listening to Sounds of the 60s right now. But on Sounds of the 60s, in the past we featured Evie Sands several times as the most unlucky singer in history. She was given loads and loads of really great records, but she never ever managed to translate any of them into hits. Like this one, called I Can't Let Go.

She was just so unlucky, Evie Sands, and another one of those great songs she was given and recorded first, but left it to the Hollies to have the hit with.

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Sandy Nelson and Let There Be Drums. And taking us into the break, here's a guy called Clinton Ford. And he's fooling around with Fan Like Fanny. Ooh, matron.

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Billy Joe Royal slamming it down in the Boondocks. And just before the break, we heard all about Fanlight Fanny, didn't we? And now we're going to hear all about Lady Godiva. And I'm seriously not going to develop this theme any further. I'm sure you're really capable of doing that for yourself.

Peter and Gordon and the song which frivolously references the legend of Lady Godiva, reimagined in the modern day, where a film director from Hollywood witnesses her legendary ride and recruits the lady to star in his movie. The real legend of Lady Godiva dates way back to the 13th century, and the term Peeping Tom was also created around this time when a man named Thomas watched her naked ride and was struck blind or dead. So let that be a lesson to you.

Billy Joe Kramer in the Dakotas, and it's amazing what you can see from the window, isn't it? Especially if you're looking out of it at the time. It sounds the 60s, and we are playing the Beach Boys.

That's Keith West and the theme from the Teenage Opera, which at the end of the day was never ever finished, leaving us with just that track and its B-side, which was the theme to the Teenage Opera. We're off to the news now, and when we return, we'll be taking a look at the top 20 best-selling singles from this week, way back in time in 1965. But first, here's Elvis Presley.

0: Commonwealth champion after a dominant display in the 1 mile in Glasgow. Kat Suave was watching at the Scotstoun Stadium.
1: The world record holder stormed to victory in the 1 mile in front of the noisiest crowd of the Commonwealth Games so far. The Scottish star promised he'd put on a show for the fans, and that he did after breaking away from the rest of the pack on the home straight. Teammate Jake Whiteman finished in sixth.
0: Elsewhere, Aberdeen have claimed a remarkable 2-1 win against Hearts in their opening Scottish Premiership game of the season. They scored both of their goals in injury time, including a 95th minute penalty from captain Kevin Nisbet. That's the latest. I'm Laura.
2: 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Playing all your favourites. Bob Elliott.
3: So, this is part of the Sounds of the 60s, where we venture into our Tame TARDIS and go back to see which were the most popular singles, the ones that everybody was going out to buy this week in 1965. And the 20th most procured song was this one from the Everly Brothers.

It's down 5 places from last week's number 15. That was the Everly Brothers and The Price of Love. Written by Don and Phil themselves, this was a harder, more electric sound for the duo, reflecting the influence that the British invasion was having on the American music scene. And at number 19, we've got a climber.

That is PJ Proby, up three places to be the 19th best-selling single this week with Let the Water Run Down. Proby had already made headlines earlier this year when his tight trousers split on stage twice at two separate shows, days apart, leading UK theatres and TV to effectively ban him, which badly hurt his career just as this single was climbing the charts. The session guitarist providing the frantic rhythm was a young Jimmy Page, who achieved international success as the guitarist and the founder of the rock band Led Zeppelin.

That is Peter Cook and Dudley Moore on a comedy record at number 18, originally performed as the closing song of their first series of Not Only But Also, spoofing a maudlin World War One parting song, proof that novelty and satire records could hold their own against the Beatles and the Stones in 1965. And at number 17 this week on our top 20 best-selling singles, here's Tom Jones.

With These Hands in at number 17 this week for Tom Jones and his cover of the much older Tin Pan Alley standard, previously recorded by the likes of Nat King Cole and Shirley Bassey, who had her own hit with it in 1960.

It's number 16 this week for He's Got No Love, one of the last Searchers singles to make a real chart impact before the British beat boom began giving way to more R&B and soul-influenced pop later on this decade.

0: It's down from last week's number 8 to this week's number 15. It's being Leave a Little Love from Lulu, the Glaswegian teenager who's only 16 when this charted, following her breakout hit Shout the year before.
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That's the number 14 best-selling single this week. Elvis Presley, and one that was recorded back in 1960 but shelved by RCA for 5 years before being released as a single, by which point it felt more like a comeback hit.

0: Yep, another one dropping down the charts this week. The third in a row, this time from Gene Pitney, who's dropped from last week's number 7 to this week's number 13 with Looking Through the Eyes of Love. Pitney would go on to have more UK hits than US ones across his long-spanning career, which ended in 2006 when he died whilst on tour in the UK.
1: Uno, dos, one, two, tres, cuatro.

Willy Bully, that is our one place this week to reach the number 12 slot for Sam the Sham and the Pharaohs. And the famous Uno, Dos, One, Two, Tres, Cuatro countdown was a happy accident during the recording. The Sam the Sham actually wanted taking off the record, but the record label kept it on anyway, and it became the song's most iconic hook.

That's the Dave Clark Five, up 12 places to reach number 11 this week back in 1965 with Catch Us If You Can. And that was the theme from their own feature film. Its distinctive finger-snapping intro and Here We Come line is said to directly inspired the theme tune from The Monkees, written later on that same year. And on Sounds of the Sixes, we've reached the top 10 best-selling singles from this week in 1965. And in that number 10 position, we find Joan Baez.

Bad But For Fortune, the 10th best-selling single this week in 1965, written by protest singer Phil Ox, who was genuinely surprised when it became a hit. And he later introduced it in a concert with a sarcastic aside that it had been written for him by Joan Baez, since so many people assumed that she'd written it herself.

0: Man, number 9 this week. Peter and Gordon are dropping from last week's number 5 with To Know You Is To Love You. But did you know it was originally written by a then teenage Phil Spector as To Know Him Is To Love Him, inspired by an epitaph in his own father's gravestone, To Know Him Was To Love Him. Peter and Gordon simply flipped the gender for their cover.
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Dusty Springfield, she's in the middle of nowhere this week at number 8, but she's still rising up the charts, albeit by just one place, with that song written by American husband and wife team Jerry Goffin and Carole King. And at number 7, well, we've got the Hollies.

The Hollies confirming that I'm alive, which is good to know. The Hollies were down from last week's number four, and songwriter Clint Bella Jr. originally offered it to Gene Pitney and Wayne Fontana, both of whom turned it down. It then went to a lesser-known Manchester band, the Toggery Five, who recorded it at Abbey Road, only for the Hollies to hear the demo, grab the song themselves, and rush out their version first. It had given them their very first UK number one hit.

Last week's number 17 has now raced up the charts to land at number 6 this week for the Animals, and this became the unofficial anthem of American GIs in Vietnam, reportedly one of the most requested songs on Armed Forces radio there. Now, straight into the number 5 position this week in our top 20 countdown of best-selling singles is The Beatles.

The Beatles, brand new in our top 20 best-selling singles this week, at number 5, and John Lennon later admitted that the lyrics were a genuine cry for help during a period that he felt overweight and lost.

Tossing and Turning, the fourth best-selling single this week from the Ivy League, which is a cover of the 1961 Bobby Lewis US hit, and down from its peak position of number three this week. And talking of the top three, this is the third best-selling single this week.

The third best-selling single this week was The Fortunes, with the very first song ever written by the duo Roger Cook and Roger Greenaway, who later said that the idea came from a London taxi driver who, when urged to hurry, snapped back, "You've got your troubles, mate, I've got mine." Number two this week, that's The Yardbirds.

0: They are Birds and Heart Full of Soul, the number two best-selling single this week in 1965. The group originally tried recording it with a real Indian sitar player, but the instrument just would not stay in tune under the studio lights. So guitarist Jeff Beck mimicked the sitar sound on a fuzz-toned guitar instead, one of rock's earliest fake sitar moments. So on Sounds of the Sixes, it is time to reveal our number one best-selling single for this week. But in time-honored fashion, we are going to have to wait for 2 minutes while we go off and refresh ourselves with the latest worldwide news. So I'll see you back with the number one sound in 2 minutes' time.
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3: From the Sky News Centre at 11, the EU says it'll hold an emergency meeting on Tuesday to discuss mass migrant crossings into the Spanish enclave of Ceuta. Around 60,000 people crossed into the territory from Morocco in just 24 hours, prompting Spain to install a 500-metre sea barrier. At least 86 people died, some drowning and others in a stampede. Reform UK's Home Affairs spokesperson Zia Youssef says borders need to be secured.
4: When 60,000 arrive in a single day, captures headlines as a military response. North of 200,000 people have turned up on British beaches over the last 8 years. That is very much an invasion too, albeit just over a longer time frame. We've got to wake up and secure our border before it's too late.
3: The FIFA president's backtracked on plans to sell a stake in the World Cup after it was widely criticised. European football's governing body, UEFA, says it's lost confidence in Gianni Infantino. The Prince of Wales says he's truly saddened to hear of the death of mountaineer Nirmal Purja. The former British Army and Royal Marines soldier died in an avalanche while leading an expedition in Pakistan. The group was climbing Broad Peak, the world's 12th highest mountain. The Prime Minister says he couldn't be happier to see Bev Craig elected as the new mayor of Greater Manchester. It was Andy Burnham's previous role before becoming PM. In sport, Aberdeen have started their Scottish Premiership campaign with a dramatic 2-1 win against Hearts. They scored both of their goals in injury time, including a 95th-minute penalty from captain Kevin Nisbet. He says they weren't going to settle for a draw.
5: I think as soon as we score, we still had 4 minutes left. I've got a lot of

Welcome to hour number three of Sounds of the Sixties, where we are just about to reveal the number one selling single from this week in 1965, and it was The Byrds.

and the accolade of being this week's top-selling single belongs to the Byrds and their cover of the Bob Dylan song Mr. Tambourine Man. But famously, only Roger McGuinn's 12-string Rickenbacker jangle is actually on the record. The rest of the instrumental backing was played by the LA session pros The Wrecking Crew because the band weren't considered tight enough yet. Well, that's just about it for the top 20 selling singles for this week on Sounds of the Sixties. Next week, our tame time machine allowing will return to 1963 and hear all of the top 20 songs most loved by the British record-buying public back in that day.

Robert Knight on Sounds of the 60s, and that was the original version of a track that The Love Affair had such a great huge hit with in 1968. And now, on Sounds of the 60s, a track that I remember very, very well indeed from my time on British Forces Radio, where it always seemed to be being requested.

brilliant song, Vanibus, and it still brings back fond memories for Nimble Bread. Do you remember that advert? The hot air balloon, and that song is a background as it goes soaring through the sky, but hopefully not into a thunderstorm.

The Shangri-Las, they were great, weren't they? If gloom, doom and despondency was your thing, then they were the group to go to. They were labelled as teen tragedy songs, which the BBC would automatically ban, and the pirate radios would play and play and make a great hit out of.

The Mamas and the Papas is a track that was inspired by Denny Doherty's brief affair with Michelle Phillips, who was then married to John Phillips, which, combined with an affair between Michelle Phillips and Gene Clark from the Byrds, resulted in the brief expulsion of Michelle from the group. Oh, what a tangled web we weave sometimes. And now, on Sounds of the 60s, here's another great track to take us into the break, this time from Glen Campbell.

0: Glen Campbell and Galveston, and the song's all about a soldier who's waiting to go into battle, who thinks of the woman that he loves and his hometown of Galveston in Texas, and thinks that he'd rather be at home with her instead.
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That's The Herd, and one that they had a huge Grammy hit with in 1967. It was kind of called psychedelic, but I definitely wouldn't call it psychedelic, would you? It was called From the Underworld, and if you like ghost stories, well, this is definitely one for you.

That was an American singer called Dickie Lee and the strange tale all about the ghostly lorry. And I absolutely loved it back in the day. The BBC didn't play very much of it, but it was a huge, huge turntable hit on pirate radio.

Well, they had a pretty easy time writing those lyrics, didn't they? Brenda Lee and a rather strangely titled Dum Dum from 1961, which had made number 22 over here in the charts, so I guess everybody didn't think it was quite that bad.

0: Voices.
1: John Fred and his Playboy Band, and one recorded at a very tiny studio called the Robin Hood Studio in Tyler, Texas, which evidently is still going strong to this very day. In the US of A, this hit number one, but here in the UK, number three was as high as it was going to climb. The title is a play on the Beatles song Lucy in the Sky with Diamonds, which Fred believed was Lucy in Disguise with Diamonds upon first hearing the song. And as you've probably noticed back in the 60s, we did like our instrumentals a great deal more than we seem to do today.

This was the Tornadoes' follow-up to their number two hit, Telstar. It was called Globetrotter and didn't do nearly so well, only making number 15 in the charts and marking the band's very last appearance in the UK's top 30. Now, on Turns of the 60s, it's time for our answer song.

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0: Cool, that Peterborough's Most Wanted sounds good. 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

year was 1969, and that was Country Joe and the Fish bringing us into the last part of this week's Sounds of the 60s, and an anti-Vietnam song called I Feel Like I'm Fixing to Die Rag.

And that's the Dave Clark Five, and the second highest selling single of 1964 in the UK after the Beatles' Can't Buy Me Love. Now, hands up if you do not recognise this theme tune.

0: That's the original 1963 version of the Doctor Who theme, when it was a genuinely scary and we all hid behind the sofa just in case the monsters came and got us. Here's Buffy St. Marie.
1: Well, Johnny, before

Brothers Ain't Marie, and a track that surfaced again during the 60s, but under another name, Shame and Scandal in the Family by Lance Percival. But that was done in a reggae style. And on Sounds of the 60s, it's time for our last record.

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0: If you like the 70s, then we've got a show you just cannot afford to miss. 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